0: I'm curious to know, Jade, when's the last time you like went to a mall, like a big mall?
1: You know, it's been a minute, T. It makes me sad. I have been a couple of times to just grab some quick, you know, shoes or a top for a concert, but I grew up working in the mall. My first two jobs, I worked at a shoe store, wasn't for me because they only made commissions and I'm not a saleswoman. And the other one was working at the mat counter, and I've beat tons of faces. You know, I had so much fun, but now it's like sad as hell because you can buy mall quality clothes online and it's just a ghost town. And I'm like, these kids will never know the mall was the spot to be, especially times like Black Friday. Like, there was nowhere else you wanted to be but the mall.
0: Yeah, I recently just went to the mall earlier in the day, and the only thing I really noticed, well, it's like 95 degrees outside. All the, like, the mall walkers. I've never seen so many mall walkers in my life.
1: It's so funny that you bring that up, T, because when I worked at the Mac counter, that's inside of Macy's, and the department stores closed 1 hour after. They opened at 1 hour earlier than the rest of the mall. There were people waiting outside at 9 a.m. just to get their laps in. All the, you know, all the old folks. And now my little Yorkie, she's in her elderly years. And every time that she just does her random pacing at the house, we're like, she get her mall walk in.
0: Yes. And not going to lie, I had to get me an Auntie Anne's. You know, it's something about the mall. Those pretzels taste 100% better.
1: The smell's going to get you every time.
0: Another thing, Jade, I'm kind of embarrassed by again. You know, we've talked about this on the show. I've lost my wallet twice. So I had to get a driver's license twice, credit cards, debit cards.
1: Tyler.
0: I left my ID, my driver's license at the mall, and they called me. The mall called me. They figured out my name and found me on the internet, and they called me. So I got it back.
1: Oh my God. The fact that it's happened twice this summer, that's telling you how work life has been going. Shout out to the Good Samaritans that called you back, because having to go back to the DMV for the second time this summer would suck.
0: I'm more concerned they found my phone number.
1: Yeah, wait a minute, because I have way more questions. How did they find that from just looking at your ID? This is creepy.
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0: camera. And that leads us to believe no wedding streaming special, televised wedding plans, which kind of does make sense to me. That's the latest on Becca Berger, live from Swiftie Central.
1: So either wedding bells, they're ringing, or the Swifties just solved another mystery that doesn't exist. 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
10: 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It appears by its own numbers, the U.S. government seems insolvent. 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

0: I hate to admit it, but I'll be honest. You know, I am addicted to my vape. It's horrible. I wish I never picked it up, but here we are. Now, and it kind of trips me out because, you know, I was at the airport last week and it just feels funny having the vape on you and putting it into the bin because you feel like it's going to get snatched or you're going to get taken to a private room and get searched all the way up your butt crack. But it didn't happen.
1: Yeah. Stop vaping, Jade.
0: I know.
1: Dr. Tyler says so. But... Yeah, TSA, their listing thing you should never put in a TSA bin while traveling this summer.
0: Uh-oh, y'all might want to keep this on your list while you're packing up.
1: Well, number one, and I do this all the time. I'm such an idiot. Wallets and cash. You should take all your cash and put it in your wallet and then put your wallet inside your bag. If loose cash is lost inside a TSA machine, the government will not return it.
0: Yeah, they have a tendency to do that.
1: Passport or ID, you know, it's kind of the same with your wallet. Put it in your bag because you don't want to go to and from the airport without your passport or ID.
0: I agree with you because sometimes when you go through the belt, like, people are so unsuspecting. You can't look at somebody and be like, criminal. It could be the sweetest old-looking lady, and she might rob you for your passport. So, yeah.
1: Speaking of robbing your phone, apparently TSA lines are the number one place for stolen smartphones.
0: Ooh, I'm sure pickpocketers love the TSA security, Tyler.
1: Yeah, and lastly, headphones, glasses, neck pillows, but because you might lose them and because TSA bins are loaded with germs, so think about that before you put your neck pillow in that bin. Those items are about to touch your face.
0: Ugh, true.
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16: A Better Life with Dr. Sanjay Gupta.
17: As someone who's been married nearly 25 years, I'll tell you, there's a lot of great things about having a spouse. And according to a new study out of the University of Miami Health System, marriage might even be linked to a lower risk of cancer. Why? Well, the researchers said people who are married are less likely to engage in risky behavior. They're more likely to get a nudge to go to regular preventive medicine appointments and screenings. And they have a partner to share the load of family obligations, household chores, and finances. No one is saying you should get married in the pursuit of better health. But if you are single, how can you build a strong support system to maybe get some of these same benefits? Do your own research, find out what's important, and then hold members of your squad accountable and let them hold you accountable as well. That can provide a lot of support. I'm Dr. Sanjay Gupta, helping you live a better life.
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0: few more work days. Most of us, not us, will be here on Friday. We'll have an extended weekend because, well, it is the 4th of July on Saturday. We're celebrating USA's 250th birthday. I cannot wait. 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

tried to the top, I've been out of shape, thinking out of the box, I'm an astronaut. 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I'm automatic, quarterback, I ain't talking second, pack it up, I don't panic, better back.

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3: 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Easier mowing? Everybody wins.
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2: 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These are Nikki's Quickies.
3: All right, what's going on today?
4: Well, first of all, we got Ariana Grande. She is rescheduling a bunch of her tour dates for the Eternal Sunshine Tour.
3: No!
4: So we found out yesterday she's moving her New York show, which is July 12th at the Barclays Center, to July 14th. And they're rescheduling two of the Boston dates. They don't have new dates for those yet. And she basically explained that in there was production issues. So she said, we're sorry for the scheduling changes. It was basically they need to do this in a certain way so that that can be delivered safely and as intended. And I don't quite know what that means, but there, I know that her show, at least the clips that I've seen, you know, she does a little bit of like up in the air things. And so you never know
3: like
4: what
3: Pink.
4: It could be. Kind of like Pink,
3: she
4: but
3: had
4: not
3: a harness
4: quite.
3: Or in some silks.
4: She's not dangling from ribbons, but she's doing stuff. And so it's possible it's that. Like it's much more of a safety thing.
3: Right, right.
4: But yeah, they just have to move that.
3: Okay.
4: What can you do?
3: Thank
4: That's
3: you.
4: Happening.
5: That's okay.
3: How would that affect me? Is she coming to Indianapolis? Do you know?
4: I don't think
3: is
4: so.
3: Ariana Grande coming to Indianapolis?
6: No.
3: Chicago.
5: I just want to do one show with her so we can fall in love and have a showmance and she can ruin my life.
4: I just want to break up your marriage.
5: I want her to destroy my marriage,
3: yes.
5: Break up my life.
3: Okay.
5: And then just so I could have that.
3: Yeah.
5: You know?
3: Yeah, you could say she did it.
4: In Chicago, August 3rd, 5th, and 6th.
3: Time to go up there.
5: She could write
3: three shows.
4: Yeah.
3: Wow.
5: She could write a line in a song how I have MDE.
3: I'm sorry?
4: MDE.
5: Medium ding dong energy.
4: Oh.
3: All right. Anything else?
4: Yes.
5: I was being generous.
4: So anyway, so Taylor Swift, she's got, we're still kind of watching the Madison Square Garden load-in
3: okay.
4: is what they call it.
3: All right.
4: And so now basically Page Six has a reporter there just snapping photos of everything they're bringing in. And one of the things, everything's all covered in black plastic, so you can't see what it is.
3: Okay.
4: But one of them was labeled mirror ball, 40
3: okay.
4: inch mirror ball. So there's disco balls going in.
3: Okay.
4: I'm thinking right. it's yes. going to be, I think,
3: shiny
4: I don't know.
3: Shiny disco balls.
4: Shiny disco balls.
3: Yeah. I'm just planning on this wedding to be on Friday.
4: Yeah.
3: Because that's my birthday.
4: Boy,
3: so
4: now we have two reasons to eat cake.
3: That's right.
4: Yeah.
3: I'll be celebrating her a wedding.
4: Yes, exactly.
3: And it's America's birthday, too. Don't
4: oh,
3: forget
4: yeah, that.
3: Don't forget that.
5: Let them eat cake.
4: I've got, if you remember the movie Forgetting Sarah Marshall.
3: Yes.
4: Yeah. So very funny. It's almost 20 years old, by the way.
3: Are you kidding?
4: It came out in 2008.
3: Wow.
4: Great movie, though. And in the movie, Jason Segel's character has this obsession about doing this puppet musical about Dracula.
3: That's right.
4: And you'll hear, I'll play a little bit of it.
3: Okay.
7: And if I see Van Helsing, I swear to the Lord I will slay him.

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0: 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I was reading a story from Indy Star. They're talking about this safe zone. In the last year, this is the construction at I-69, 465 northeast corner of the loop. Mm-hmm. They've handed out close to 278,000 tickets in the last year. And it's pretty lucrative for, you know, the state. I think they made $3.2 million so far that'll go to the general fund. But that's a lot of tickets.
1: That's a lot of tickets.
0: I read that they were doing, well, I listened to a podcast or whatever the thing, the video was. It was 9 to 3 is when most tickets are handed out. So that seems like, so in the morning drives, like right now, those cameras aren't on.
1: Which is interesting because like 9 to 3, maybe that's just when like the workers are really present.
0: That's probably it.
1: That makes sense.
0: And the morning, well, when you've got stuck traffic, you know. During the drive time, it would you probably couldn't
1: you
0: get
1: couldn't
0: up to
1: speed
0: anyway.
1: Oh, true.
0: Maybe. I don't know.
1: Yeah.
0: But man, that's unbelievable. I couldn't figure out what. Man, I haven't gotten a ticket yet. That's because I'm driving really early in the morning.
1: Really early.
2: Yeah.
1: Yes.
2: Are these camera generated?
0: Yeah.
2: They look at your license plate and send you a ticket?
0: They send you a ticket. Isn't that wild?
2: Yeah, that's wild. I wouldn't pay that. I don't trust that.
0: Yeah. Nope,
1: you have to pay it.
0: You have to, actually.
2: Oh, do you?
1: Part of the whole thing, yeah.
2: Do you?
0: But I mean, when it comes in your mail, it's hard. I get so much spam crap. It's hard to cipher through that. I'd probably hear about it.
1: You would have gotten it in the mail, I think.
0: Yeah. Saying I don't see it.
1: Oh, you don't open
0: see
1: your
0: my
1: mail?
0: Well, there's so much spam stuff. I see like a bill, boom, boom, boom. But if I saw something odd, maybe it would pass it up.
2: If I'm not looking for something coming in the mail, I usually ignore it for a long time.
1: Open
2: it
1: your stacks mail? Up.
0: Oh, yeah. But when, you know, the stuff that you recognize.
1: Yeah.
0: You know what I mean?
1: That's remember when saying. I had that
2: Thank
1: thing
2: you.
1: That I thought was wrong? Like, it was like a BMV thing where I was like, oh, it's totally a scam.
0: Yeah,
1: and I said so on the air.
0: Right.
1: And then the BMV called and they were like, this is that's
0: legit.
1: Real.
0: Yeah. See, I think that would happen.
1: Yes.
0: You know what I mean? I'm just like, oh, this is scam.
1: Yeah.
0: I'm not sending this.
1: Well, Tony, I know Tony got one at one point, like a warning.
0: Yeah.
1: So she would know what it looked like.
0: Okay.
1: But we'll have to ask her.
0: Yeah.
2: Mail is the greatest way to get screwed over. To screw people over. Yeah. You send something in the mail, nobody's going to see it.
1: I do that informed delivery thing, but most of my informed deliveries are the post office informing me that they're sending me like a postcard thing.
0: Oh, so they warn
1: I get
0: you.
1: Post office mail. So the post office lets me know they're sending me something.
0: That's hilarious.
1: My mail.
2: I don't trust postage whatsoever.
1: What?
2: I don't
1: do
2: believe
1: mean?
2: In it. Well, I'll tell you,
1: you
2: this.
1: You believe in postage?
2: No, I even spent money. Remember when I was firing my agent and I sent him a certified letter, you know, and those I thought you have to receive. Like the post office will like go like, you have to take it.
1: Okay.
2: Somehow he rejected it and returned it.
1: Oh.
2: Like he didn't open the mail said, that no, I paid could, for to be sure it landed in someone's hand. That has to be open.
0: That's interesting. You can reject that.
2: I didn't think you could. I was like, I need my 75 cents back.

0: and your husbands if they're floating down a river today.
1: Oh, yeah, well, I'm do you want to give a shout out while we're thinking about it?
0: Yeah.
1: White River Canoe
0: Company.
1: Mm-hmm. Yeah, they do kayaks and canoes, and they do just floating down on a tube.
0: This is a great cooler. Day for it. Because
1: my
0: it's
1: wife thinks
0: be so
1: it's,
0: hot.
1: It's crazy to go.
0: But
1: it's
0: it is
1: too
0: crazy.
1: Hot. But I mean,
0: but
1: the
0: you're
1: water,
0: in the water.
1: It's yeah. early on too in the season, so I feel like the water could be still a little bit cooler.
0: Yeah. You just need to make sure you are wearing sunscreen.
1: Oh yeah.
0: Which I know you guys
1: I didn't
0: aren't great.
1: Bring
0: There's
1: any
0: no
1: of that.
0: Women.
1: I was gonna
0: you didn't
1: try
0: bring
1: to bring
0: any.
1: I didn't bring
0: any.
1: But I know that David will probably have some.
0: You know,
1: your
0: my,
1: husband.
0: My husband's an Eagle Scout. He'll
1: yeah.
0: have all the different kinds.
1: Yeah, he was going like, "Do you like this Fireball whiskey with apple in it?" I said, "No." You don't have to get me anything.
0: Yeah.
1: I already have a cooler full.
0: He's
1: I've got three sandwiches
0: I know.
1: Ready to go. We're going to go to the gas station and get chips and odd
0: and
1: things.
0: Sandwiches, yeah.
1: And it's right there on River
0: was,
1: Road, right?
0: Yeah, he was so pumped. He went to the store yesterday yeah. just for this.
1: Yeah.
0: Yeah.
1: No, he's excited. I
0: was,
1: I am
0: like,
1: too.
0: Cleaning everything. And he's like,
2: and he's like, I'll go get the groceries for the tubes.
1: So, yeah, so just a few of my buddies were all doing this. It used to be a show thing.
0: Yeah.
1: Tony and Nikki used to go, but then they didn't
2: Between
1: like
2: the water quality and the sewer drains,
1: White
2: like
1: River.
2: Dumping it in. And then the on top of the water walking giant spiders.
1: Oh, yeah.
2: It's my nightmare.
1: And
0: the
1: heat.
0: Last year we went, it hadn't rained at all.
1: Yeah, it was
0: so
1: really
0: it
1: slow.
0: Was not moving.
1: Yeah.
2: Yes.
0: And Dave and Will had to pick up their children, but they did not seem concerned about
2: no,
0: it at,
2: not
0: all.
2: At all.
0: So I was the only one
1: We got to start paddling.
0: And so I'm walking all the tubes because we're all tied.

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0: Smiley Morning Show News. Here's our friends over at Channel 13. Good morning, story one.
1: Well, right now, the cost to fill up your tank is actually cheaper here in Indiana than in anywhere else in the country.
2: And it has been for weeks, it feels like now. But those savings for us are costing NDOT and local governments big money. And now, Governor Mike Braun says Indiana will reimburse those local governments for lost tax revenue. Governor Braun suspended the state's gas tax earlier this year to combat those really high prices.
1: And the governor says that he will request to transfer money from the state highway fund on July 21st. Well, today is July 1st. It'll be a turning point here in Indiana when our state's new laws take effect. So we're taking a look at some of the biggest changes.
2: That's right. That's right. A cell phone ban in schools. From bell to bell now, kids will not be able to use their cell phones during the day with exceptions, things like emergencies, medical needs, or learning accommodations.
1: Utility affordability is also new. So utility companies will have to lay out now a three-year rate plan in advance. So part of their profits will depend on how well they perform affordability and reliability. This law also requires utilities to offer bill assistance programs.
2: Indiana Housing is another one. A new law addresses costs and supply. Most of the new law focuses on making housing easier to build. But critics point to several provisions they say reduce safety.
1: Phoenix Mercury star Alyssa Thomas says that she's received death threats since her suspension over contact with Caitlin Clark.
2: You have probably seen that video from the second quarter of last week's game between the Mercury and Fever. Thomas's fist makes contact with Caitlin Clark's throat. Officials didn't call anything. WNBA reviewed that play, and the league gave Thomas a flagrant foul, two, and a one-game suspension. Thomas talked about that play.
3: Basketball is meant to be physical. Like I said, I didn't even know that play happened. If you watch the clip back, no one in the stands, their bench knew that it happened. But again, that doesn't change anything of how we play basketball. Basketball is a contact sport.
2: Now here's the deal, though. Thomas says there's the difference between trolling and hatred. She says since that incident, there have been threats and racial slurs directed at her. Thomas criticizes the league for not saying anything.
3: We're so concerned about the safety on the court, but, you know, time and time again, we're having people threatening our lives, leaking addresses out there. At some point, you know, time and time again, players are going through this and the league remains silent. So I'm sick and tired of it, and it's time for them to step up and have our backs in this.
1: Now, we haven't heard from Caitlin Clark directly on what happened here. Fever head coach Stephanie White, though, said that the no call on the play was egregious immediately after the game.
0: Yeah, she said absolutely unacceptable,
4: unacceptable.
0: If I remember correctly. Unacceptable. The Fever, by the way, play the Las Vegas Aces. That's coming up on Sunday in Vegas. Our Indians, that's baseball. They play the Omaha Storm Chasers again tonight. They did beat them yesterday, so that's good news. And 44-year-old Serena Williams, you know, tennis?
4: Yeah,
0: she lost her opening match in Wimbledon.
4: No.
0: It's supposed to be a comeback, you know, time for her. She hasn't played professionally for like 4 years.
4: Yeah.
0: Her opponent, Maya Joint. Oh, yes, you may.
4: Maya?
0: Yeah, that's right. Of Australia, is only 20. She is also playing doubles with her sister, Venus, at Wimbledon.
4: All right. Well, maybe she'll get her doubles.
0: Yet. Yeah. There you go. That's your sports on the Smiley Morning Show.
5: Thank you.
0: You guys.
5: That's good.
6: Yeah.
0: It's Wednesday.
4: All right.
0: It's hump day.
5: Yeah.
0: Time to wake up.
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16: 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That's America.
0: Yeah, baby. Yeah. On the air. Here we go. 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Greenfield, Indianapolis. 6 o'clock, baby. 6 o'clock. Time to wake up. Here we go. Got another heat advisory today. It's going to be a hot day. High at 95. Even hotter than yesterday.
4: Nice.
0: If you can believe it.
17: Wake up service.
0: What time is it?
18: 6 o'clock, baby. 6 o'clock.
0: It's 6 o'clock. Time to rock. Grab your.
4: No.
0: Don't say.
5: Sock.
0: Don't. I'm sorry.
5: Sock.
0: Oh, that's right.
4: That works.
0: Smiley Morning Show's on the air. Day number 5,836. Don't tell

0: Smiley Morning Show. Yeah. I feel so fresh and clean from the sewer White River that I was on yesterday.
1: How did it go?
0: It was good. It was really fun. Thanks to White River Canoe Company and what's his guy? Brian Cooley over there and his son and the whole crew over there. Very nice. And it was great. Yeah, we went tubing down White River from like Noblesville. The water seemed fine to me.
2: Like as far as like depth? So you didn't get stuck or anything?
0: No, we rolled our asses a little bit on some rocks from time to time.
3: Well, just maybe you just have big asses.
0: Yeah, it could be.
2: That's true.
0: It was mostly the other guys. I had no better.
3: You had no ass.
0: Yeah, I have no ass.
1: Yeah, you skimmed right over.
0: Fine. And I kind of rest up on top of the tube a little more than these guys. These guys are just dropped down in kind of stuck in the middle of the hole.
3: Yeah. Uh-huh.
0: You're going to get your ass hit by a tree or a rock or something.
3: Indeed. Sure.
0: But it was fun, and your husband was with me, and he helped plan some of the stuff too. So I'm thankful for that. I know you did a lot of the work.
3: You did all the work.
0: You made the call and got it all hooked
3: up. He ended up going over to Smiley's afterwards. He got home at like 8 p.m. from an Uber.
0: So
1: and you started at 10:30.
0: 11 o'clock. 11 yeah, o'clock? It was a long day. I remember at the end, it was like, all right, we're going to go back home. I've got my buddy Roto. And then he was like, should I come over? I was like, I don't know. If you want to, will it be fun? It's like, I don't know. I'm going to make steaks and I'll make some stuff on the grill and things like that. But your husband was like, also had the opportunity to go home with these two ladies that happened to be floating at the same time.
3: Your neighbors.
0: So he could have went
3: home the same day.
0: She
3: was driving to our house.
0: Yeah.
1: And he was like, no thanks.
0: He wanted to keep partying.
1: Listen, I just want you to remember this. Anytime he's like, Ubers are too expensive.
0: Uh-huh. Yeah.
1: Remember that moment.
0: Yeah, exactly.
1: Forever.
3: There's many of these moments.
0: There was some stuff yesterday. I can't remember some of the things. I was like, oh, wow. I'll have to take note of this because you spent a little bit more, you did a little bit more than you should have when you give Tony a hard time about money.
3: Right.
0: You know, it's like,
3: well, here's the thing. My husband and my drunk husband are two very different people because my husband.
0: We prefer drunk husband.
3: He is very fiscally responsible. Yeah. He's very responsible about everything. After two beers. All responsibility out the window. He doesn't care. He's rich all of a sudden. That's why I need to get him drunk more often.
0: Yeah,
1: that's
0: really
1: your problem.
0: Yeah, maybe
1: that's
0: like,
1: what
0: here,
1: you need
0: time.
1: To be
0: doing. It's drinking time.
3: Yeah.
1: Hey, honey, Bella. Let's do some drinks, by the way.
3: Yeah, and then he wanted to crawl in bed. I had just changed the sheets the night before. He wanted to crawl in bed, and I was like, you are sweaty, and you were in the White River. You cannot get in this bed.
0: The White River. I could tell you, these iPhones are a little more waterproof than I thought. I dropped my mine in the water. I took the whole, we were all tied up together. I took like all seven of us. Okay. I said, stop. I backed the whole thing back. It wasn't too hard because the water running wasn't very quick. But I pulled everybody back. I just kept looking and looking.
2: And you found
0: it.
2: It
0: in that murky water
2: about
0: three
2: God.
0: Feet down. Pulled it up and it was still on. And it was trying to still send the Bluetooth to the speaker.
2: Wow.
0: And it was disconnected, but I connected back and it started working again. I was fine.
3: Yeah.
0: Later, we were getting out. Everybody's getting out. There's coolers everywhere and people falling down. But it dropped in the water again. Two times this thing made it
3: apparently,
0: through the water.
2: Wow.
3: David was like, my neighbor was like, is this Dave's phone? And he was like, it is. Where did you find it? She's like, in the water. He's like, that's the second time.
0: I don't know how it got down there. I have no idea where it went.
1: But where was it sitting typically?
0: Well, it was in, I know what happened. It was in my cooler. So in the front of my Yeti cooler, there's a little pocket. It's waterproof, supposedly. So I opened it up and everything, including my key fob for my car, was soaked in the water. That worked.
2: Oh,
1: wow.
0: That started.
4: What a birthday miracle.
3: It was. I'm amazed.
0: It was amazing.
3: It was meant to be.
0: And it was fun. We listened to music and it was a good time.
3: Yeah.
0: That's my favorite thing. You know that.
3: Oh, he had the best time.
0: Yeah.
3: He was grinning ear to ear.
0: Okay. Coming up next, we're going to get to the 620 brain fart. We're still on the same question. No one's got this thing right. Let me state the question again and we'll take calls in a moment. But about a third of dogs who have been included in a wedding have done this. What is it? That's the question. We'll take your calls coming up next. Your chance to win some Connor Prairie tickets.
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30: 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In a study, they had men going through experiences that would anger them, and they had them smelling saline solution and then also sniffing a woman's tears, and the woman's tears significantly reduced brain activity that was linked to aggressive behavior in men.
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30: If you're feeling anxious, go get a deep tissue massage. 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Levels of cortisol, known as the stress hormones, are also reduced along with depression symptoms.
33: Hi, Scott is my best friend in there. 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
34: You want the special... I am blissful massage.
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0: Smiley Morning Show, Julia. I think Julie is on the Smiley Morning Show. What's up?
35: I'm 65, going north down about 128 and a half. There's a motorcycle accident. The guy's sitting up, but the traffic's not really moving. I don't think it's going to be moving much longer.
36: Is it fresh? Like, there's no emergency vehicle there?
30: Okay.
0: So what is the road again?
30: So it's after 465, like right around 79th Street before Traders Point Lane. So in between 465 and 865.
0: Okay. All right. Thanks for letting us know. I hope everything's okay out there.
35: Excuse me.
30: Thanks for calling us. Love you.
0: You need some ass?
35: Love you. Bye.
0: Okay.
30: Did you just ask her if she needs some ass?
0: No, I was going to say acid reflux, but she actually probably needs more like a phlegm and a histamine.
30: A Mucinex.
0: Maybe. Yeah.
36: Yeah, yeah.
0: But I just
36: like
0: wanted to help
36: like
0: out.
36: An expectorant or decongestion.
30: Yeah, we're just worried about fuel.
37: 620, 620, 620, 620.

0: So about a third of dogs that have been included in a wedding have done this. What is it? And here's some wrongs.
1: Being the ring bearer.
2: I think the dogs didn't perform as expected.
1: Is it the flower dog?
3: They just lay down and go to sleep.
1: Did they bark? The best man.
0: So what has a dog done in a wedding? Okay. What do people have the dog do in a wedding?
4: Yes.
0: How about that?
4: Role.
0: What role does the dog play in a wedding? How about that? Okay. Also,
5: DJ.
0: I'm sorry?
4: Dog DJ.
0: DJ?
4: Woof, woof, woof, I thought you said
0: BJ.
4: I did too.
0: I don't know where we're going with this. I do not want to be a part of this. It's bestiality.
5: My neighbor's dog growing up was named BJ.
0: Oh, really?
5: Yeah.
4: All right.
5: That's a good name for a dog.
4: Did it stand for Barky Jones?
5: Yes.
4: Barky
5: Jones. How'd you know?
0: Okay. And I go to BJ's to get my stuff. It's like a Costco. Have you been to a BJ's?
5: Yeah, I love it.
0: I think it's isn't it BJ's?
4: Yeah,
0: BJ's. It's like a
4: wholesale.
0: Mm-hmm. And then there's also, I think, and there's one in Avon, but a BJ's restaurant.
5: Yeah, BJ's Brew House.
4: That's where they have the pizookies.
6: Yeah, pizookies.
0: Oh, is it like a cookie, but cookie pie?
4: Yeah, it's like a cookie that's all soft in the middle, but like the size of a tiny little pan pizza. And then they put ice cream on top
0: and
4: let it melt because it's hot.
0: Oh, yeah, so fresh. It's like you got to order that early.
4: Yeah.
0: Like, okay, 30 minutes out.
5: Don't you dare automatically assume it's a bad thing when a dog brings a BJ to a wedding. Could be BJ's Brew House. Could be BJ's wholesale.
0: Yeah.
5: Could be lots of things.
0: Hey, cheering on USA tonight, baby. USA soccer tonight, 8 o'clock, playing Bosnia.
5: Oh, well, you don't have to tell me.
0: I'm so excited about this, and my wife is very excited.
5: You get to wear your jerseys again.
0: Yeah, I know I went to wear mine today, but I'm wearing my shirt that my wife made. It says, She made this.
5: What's it say?
0: It says, I'm Smiley, wanna bang, and it's got a firework underneath it.
4: Oh, cute.
6: I like that your wife made you a wanna bang shirt.
5: She's like, anyone but me.
0: Exactly. Wait
4: Someone
0: a second.
4: Do this.
0: Doesn't seem right. We did go, we looked at a lot of things on the internet, and I like this one. This is my favorite one.
4: That's funny.
0: But yeah, she's like, yeah, anybody want to bang my husband? Please,
5: please
0: do it.
5: Please do it. Get him off my back.
0: Billy's on the line. Hello,
4: Literally.
0: Billy.
7: Hey, good morning.
4: Morning.
0: Billy. A third of dogs have been included in a wedding and have done this, been a part of this wedding. In what way?
7: Okay, well, first off, when my wife and I got married, our beagle was our flower girl.
0: Oh, how cute.
4: That's fun.
7: But my guess is probably a best man.
0: Best man.
4: Oh,
0: dog is a best man.
4: Yep.
0: Just line the wouldn't that be wild if it's just all dogs?
6: That would be
0: on
6: a
0: each
6: fun
0: side.
6: Wedding. I
4: oh
6: would come
4: God.
6: To your
0: that's
6: wedding.
0: Fun.
6: Have an all dog wedding. I will be there.
0: That's not it. That's not it, though.
6: I'm so sorry.
0: Thank you very much. We're playing for Connor Prairie tickets. Here is Lindsay. What did that dog do?
8: Did they pee on someone in the wedding party?
4: Who put a dog in that role? Like your job is to
0: role.
4: Pee
0: Here's your
4: on
0: role,
4: someone
0: dog.
4: Up on stage.
0: I
4: well, I guess
0: somebody.
4: It's better than like your brother doing it.
0: Oh, your brother peed
4: well,
0: on
4: is
0: you?
4: He cute?
0: I mean,
4: no, I'm
0: oh
4: just
0: my
4: saying,
0: God.
4: Like, you know, if somebody's got to pee, I guess it's got to be the dog, right?
6: Yeah, that's true, I guess.
5: Donnie was wearing a yellow suit. He looked like a fire hydrant.
0: I wanted the pastor to pee on everybody, but let's have the dog do it.
4: We'll have the dog do it.
5: We're going to do the old alternative baptism today.
0: That's right. Ew. That is not. That's holy pee right there.
5: Yeah, it is. Holy pee, Batman.
0: Okay, that's not it, Lindsay. And let's go to our third guest, which is Allison. Hi, Allison.
9: Good morning.
4: Good morning.
0: What's going on?
9: Okay, you ready for my guest?
4: Ready.
0: I'm ready for your guest.
9: Okay. I think it's walking with the bride down the aisle.
0: Walking the bride.
4: Oh, that would be giving the bride away.
0: That's cute. Is that right? Yes, it is.
4: Yeah.
0: A third of dogs that are included in a wedding have walked the bride down the aisle.
5: I can see that.
4: Huh?
5: Or like the dog is holding the leash?
4: They just walk together.
5: Oh.
4: The dog is not holding
5: the
4: leash.
5: So the bride walked
4: the
5: dog down the aisle.
0: I guess you could look at it that way.
4: Sure.
5: Yeah, if a dog's walking you, I imagine it's on 2 feet. You have the leash on.
0: Allison, congratulations. You have a 4-pack of tickets. Go to Connor Prairie. How about that? Yeah, it'll be a nice, nice time. Hunter Prairie's awesome. They got that balloon that's tethered. You can do that.
4: Yeah.
0: You can check out all the exhibits. They got a new one. Got a new building area with a new exhibit. So
4: new stuff to see.
0: We'll get you hooked up with four tickets, family four-pack of tickets, and you win those all this week. Well, you only have two more days to do it. Oh, wait, no, three more days. It's Wednesday.
4: Yes.
0: What is today? Oh, but Wednesday. It's a short work week.
4: For us, yes. So we're thinking in for
0: sorry. Friday, people, if you're waking up Friday,
4: I know.
0: We will not be here, but it'll sound like we are.
4: Yeah, I was going to say, we will be here.
0: Yeah, yes, we will. Wink, wink.
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0: July. I'm pleased to join in wishing you a happy 4th of July.
1: Be back. Careful, here we go.
2: I'm going to this party later. It's fireworks, 4th of July, cookout. We could go together.
3: Happy 4th. Smiley Morning Show, doing a little run of I Don't Believe You, Man. You call in with a crazy story. Good morning.
4: I'm going to be honest. It's not even that crazy of a story. I really just wanted to tell someone.
5: Okay.
4: And I'm good on the tickets, if I'm being honest.
5: Okay,
4: too.
5: You just want to tell the story.
3: Yeah, no, I want to hear your story then.
4: So, I don't know if you guys know those guys downtown. They're the, like, Doctors Without Borders. They kind of push you and harass you to pay money or donate money.
3: Well, I don't know.
5: Well, there are people downtown that are always trying to get your attention, to get you to give money. I don't know anything about Doctors Without Borders.
3: Yeah.
5: So much as it is people with lanyards trying to get you to give money.
3: Yeah, no, I know. There's something like that. And I might have even donated money to them. They're in Carmel on the Monon right there.
4: Yeah, it sounds nice. If they take cash, I'd do it. But they want your card and everything. Mm, either way.
3: Yeah, it might be shady. I don't even know. I just gave him money and ran.
5: I watched the same people change the table skirts and change shirts.
3: Oh,
5: the
3: gosh.
5: Same people,
3: okay.
5: But
3: yeah.
5: They're like, now it's for breast cancer. And I'm like, is it?
3: Boy, I don't like that.
4: That's hilarious. That's exactly it. But either way, I'm trying to get away from him yesterday, and I don't look down, and there's a huge pothole in front of me.
5: No.
4: Next thing you know, I trip. I fall on my elbow, my hip. And mind you, I'm 34 years old. I've been icing this thing for an hour, and I was so stressed.

0: pissed about it. I was like, man, these guys just need to buzz off.
1: Yeah.
2: Honestly, you're not wrong, yeah, though. Yeah. I'm always crossing, because then you have to do, like, I have headphones in. I'm like, no.
1: Yeah.
2: But they're, like, aggressive and relentless. So I will actively cross the street sometimes, but, like, with traffic oncoming, like, I'm not walking by you people.
1: That's not cool.
2: You're ruining my walk.
1: Yeah. Yeah.
2: So no.
0: Well, I appreciate you guys. Thanks for listening.
1: No, that's it. I bet there's other people.
2: Elbow gets better.
1: Yeah, I know.
0: Thank you.
1: All right.
0: Thank you very much. I'm keeping eyes on it.
1: I do believe you, man.
2: I do believe you, man.
0: Bye. Thank you.
2: Bye.
1: Here's Jen.
3: Good morning.
1: Hi, Jen.
2: Good morning.
3: How are y'all doing today?
1: Oh, good. So great. It's going to be so hot, though. It was so hot, and I had to mow the lawn, and I mowed the lawn in the heat. I waited till the evening time, but it was still,
2: it's still bad.
1: 90 or 88 or whatever, but I made it through, guys, if you're worried.
2: I was worried.
1: Yeah.
3: Stay hydrated so you don't dehydrate. Yes, okay, smiley.
2: Hydrate so you don't dehydrate.
1: Oh, that's good.
2: That's cute.
1: All right, thank you.
4: And by the way, Smiley, just in case you were wondering, Fireball does not count as hydration.
1: No, I kept going in for another shot of Fireball.
3: No. Oh, no.
1: I kept telling myself, I'm going to reward myself with a shot of Fireball later. I never did it, but I did drink some Gatorade.
4: My husband always says that. Like, I would appreciate working around the house more if I did it with a beer.
1: Yeah.
4: He's like, a lot of guys
1: do
4: that, and he
1: never
4: does that. And so every once in a while, if I think about it and he's doing something, I'll bring him a beer, and it's like, it makes him so happy.
2: Oh, yeah.
1: Oh, that's
2: plus
1: nice.
2: A pretty girl bringing you a beer.
1: Right.
2: Oh,
1: hell yeah. Yeah, I always tell my wife that I just have this fantasy of you bring it out like lemonade. Well, who's that? What's that movie? He was
4: Old School,
1: working on his car, and that hot wife came out with some beer or whatever it was.
4: Lemonade.
1: It was
2: still
1: lemonade.
2: Never done the lemonade thing for you.
1: I think she did one day bring out something, and all right, okay, I'm happy now. I wish it would happen again though.
3: That's a good wife.
1: Yeah,
3: that's a good wife.
1: Sweet Sarah. All right, go ahead.
3: All right, so my crazy story, picture it, 1998, right out of college, first job. I worked in accounting through the week at a large semi sales and service in Indianapolis organization. And on the weekends, I helped repossess semis.
2: Oh my that must God. Be difficult to do.
5: How do you do that?
1: Oh, man. You would actually go out and you jump into a semi and take off with it, or do you tow it? Or
3: I had a partner that I would go with, and he would drive the semis, and I would drive the car back and forth. But I did get my permit to learn how to drive the semis. I never followed through with it, but I should have. But we were in Detroit, Michigan. And it was the first time, so I'm not even 20 years old, or 21 at this time, 20. But we are at a stoplight, and a prostitute comes over to us and tries to utilize, she wants us to utilize her services.
2: Oh, okay.
1: Oh, my God. Detroit.
3: So you can imagine just a little green girl just trying to go to repossess these semis. And here comes
1: your
3: prostitute. Yeah. And you're like, and of course, my partner takes care of it all. But do you believe that I went all across the U.S.
1: I can't believe it.
3: Semis?
1: Let me ask you a question. I mean, is there a universal key to those semis that you can get them started?
3: No, we had the keys because I don't know. There might be, because I know, like, with some Bobcats and some John Deere's,
1: but
3: universal
1: semis
3: key.
1: Are different, I don't know. I don't know.
2: Do you need a key to repossess it, though? Or do you just put it up on a tow truck?
1: Well, that's what I'm saying.
3: No tow trucks. We drove it.
2: Wow.
1: Drove it. So that's wild. And it's like a golf cart. It's the same key.
2: Yeah, I didn't realize.
1: It's a golf cart key.
3: That's my crazy story.
1: Yeah,
2: that's pretty great.
1: I don't believe you, man. All right, put her down. Will you get her phone number, Maria, please? Line 3, and then here we go.
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1: We're doing a segment called I Don't Believe You, Man. 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
2: Woo!
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33: This happened 20 years ago next month.
1: Okay.
33: I was at an amusement park, and I ate some bad chicken. So I got food poisoning.
2: Okay.
1: What amusement park?
33: It was King's Dominion down in Virginia.
2: Okay.
33: And 2 days later is my birthday. I slept through the day that I was, before my birthday, because I was sick with something else and didn't know it. Started with a sore throat and a fever. I wake up on my birthday throwing up. From food poisoning. Then I aspirate stomach bile into my lungs and get double pneumonia.
2: Oh my God.
33: I am 2 hours away from home. The person I'm with has epilepsy and can't drive.
2: No.
33: Nobody else is home. So I had to find a way to get somebody up there to drive me home. And I had, and this is on my birthday. I had to stay awake because the person that my dad brought up didn't know the way back. And my stepmom was a nurse. She gave me an IV to rehydrate me because I couldn't eat or drink anything because of my sore throat.
1: Did you put the IV in yourself?
33: No, my stepmom was a nurse.
1: I'm sorry.
33: She put it
1: I
33: in.
1: Thought maybe she sent with the driver an IV. I'm just
33: no,
1: sorry.
33: No, we drove by her work on the way okay. home.
2: Oh, you all like right. swung by and she's like, and here's an okay. IV for you.
1: Got it.
33: And then the next day, I started my period. Oh. And I'm delirious. 4 days after my birthday, my stepmom takes me to the hospital where she works because she can't get my breathing to slow down. I've got really shallow breath.
2: Can I ask how old you are at this point?
33: I will tell you that at the end.
2: Oh, okay. Uh-oh. Sorry.
1: Yeah, there are rules, Nikki.
2: Yeah,
1: okay.
2: My bad.
1: All right.
33: And when they get me there, they put a tube down my throat to try to so I can breathe easier. They say I'm going to be out 20 minutes. I wake up a week later.
1: No, week.
33: They had to put me in a chemically induced coma to try to buy me time. And then when they finally figured out what was wrong, which two different doctors did by Googling my symptoms.
1: Googling?
33: They figured out what was wrong with me. They took me off the chemically inducing, coma-inducing medicines. Then I was slipped into an actual coma because my brain swelled.
1: Oh, my God. Your doctors are Googling?
2: Right. Yeah.
1: To try
2: that's
1: to figure
2: out. Honestly, I've known, like, because you can't know everything. Yeah. My sister, she had this crazy disease when she was in high school that she almost died from.
1: Yeah.
2: And same deal. Like, it was basically, like, my grandmother Googling, handing the stuff to the doctors, and they're like, that disease doesn't exist anymore. And sure enough, then later they looked it up and they're like, oh, I guess it's medically back.
1: Interesting.
2: Yeah, but like stuff like, I mean, they can't know everything.
1: Yeah. I do remember we were down in camping down in. Remember we went to IU Bloomington?
2: Yes.
1: And it was a night, it was like a party night. Everybody was on drugs at this hospital running around. They were understaffed. I don't know if it was COVID times, maybe.
2: Yeah, it was.
1: And then, and so the nurse,
2: why were you in the hospital?
1: Oh, my Noah fell from the top bunk in the camper and hit the ground.
2: Got it.
1: And so broke like this is a tiny fracture.
2: Sure.
1: But they wanted to make a little like a cast thing, like a bandage thing. But the lady, she was new and she was Googling to how to put this on.
2: Yeah.
1: And I was like, this doesn't seem. And then
2: she's Googling and not guessing.
1: Yeah, that's fair. And then, but it was also a weird night.
2: It doesn't instill your confidence nurse is Googling how to wrap your kid's arm.
1: Anyway, Liz, okay, now what happens?
33: So I come out of a coma. I have no idea who I am, where I am, or why I'm there. I had memory loss. People come in. I didn't know who they were. I was strapped to the bed because I was apparently violent when I was unconscious.
2: Dang, Liz.
33: And I didn't know who was unstrapping me. I later remember it's my dad and stepmom.
2: Oh man.
1: Okay.
33: But it turns out I had half a dozen different things wrong with me.
1: That's absolutely
33: crazy. I had food poisoning.
1: Yeah.
33: Severe dehydration. Double pneumonia. Toxic shock. Heat stroke, and none of those caused the initial symptoms of a sore throat and fever, which is a rare third world disease called Lemire syndrome, which has a 90% fatality rate.
1: Oh my God.
33: And of the 10% who survive, only 10% of the 10%, which is actually 1% total, don't have to have brain surgery.
1: I don't believe you.
33: They told
1: man.
33: They told my dad I'd be a vegetable the rest of my life.
1: Wow.
33: I didn't have to have brain surgery. And it was the world's worst 21st birthday.
2: Oh, girl.
1: But if you had to be a vegetable, which one would you want to be?
33: let's go with a carrot because I like carrots.
1: Okay. That's
2: man,
1: a nice one.
2: That's super
1: that's
2: sad,
1: crazy.
2: Though.
1: That is nuts. You're alive. And you listen to our show. This
33: yes,
1: is unbelievable.
33: And I have done so many things, including drive an 18-wheeler all across the country. And right now, I continue to use it driving a trash truck.
1: You drive a trash truck, and she loves carrots.
2: Woo!
1: Give her the prize, for God's sake. She deserves this.
2: That's crazy pants.
1: Unbelievable. Grace.
5: Hey.
1: We're doing a little segment called I Don't Believe You, Man. This is where we invite Hoosiers to call and tell us a story that's just unbelievable. And you might win concert tickets.
2: Hell
1: so
2: yes.
1: Go for it. Tell us your story.
5: Okay. All right. I had a really hard time picking one out. My husband, I'm 35 now. My husband and I, when we were younger, used to hop freight trains and hitchhike around the country.
1: Oh, wow.
5: So I had a lot of stories, but...
2: Are you a Disney cartoon? Like, how is that a thing?
5: I forget what state we were in. Sometimes I had no idea where we woke up.
33: But weird. We got to this hotel because we would like play music for money to get around and do stuff. And there was this huge banana car in front of the hotel. I mean, it was huge. I mean, I'm not good with measurements, but it was massive. And there was this group of people, and they were they were giving out information about deep vein thrombosis.
2: Okay.
33: And they were talking to us, listening to our story, and we were trying to get to Philly. And they're like, well, we got two extra seats in this banana car. And so they hooked us up, and it was a huge banana, and then there were four seats. And so my husband and I got the back two seats and got like a long ride. I forget how long it was. This was a lot of years ago, but yeah, it was awesome. And sometimes when I tell it, I'm like, oh man, people aren't going to believe this, but I have a ton of stories like that. So
1: you drove a banana, or you rode in a banana car to your next city.
33: Yeah, we were hitchhiking, got a ride in a banana car. It was awesome.
2: That is wild. I'm glad you it worked out okay. Like you weren't hurt or anything.
1: What were you guys hippies? Or were your parents like?
2: What happened?
33: No. So I actually was kind of a stuck up, prissy girl, like makeup and everything. And I was living in Louisville, and my now to be husband came through, and he was a traveling kid. And I was over what I was doing and left everything and got on a train with him that night. And
2: this is like every parent's nightmare.
1: Yeah.
2: Like the hippie guy that's kind of homeless and rides trains comes in, and your daughter's like, I denounce all the money. I'm gone, daddy. And then, holy moly.
33: It is. But hey, we're here, five kids, happy as can be.
1: That's unbelievable. Wow.
2: That's great.
1: And you got to ride in a banana car. Do you have any pictures of any of this?
33: Oh, no. We have some on Facebook, but that's when, like, we had the disposable cameras, you know? So we were taken, 90s. And so there's not a lot around, that we have, unfortunately.
1: Okay. Let me get Shay on the line. Shay, well, to start again. Sorry about that.
6: Oh, that's okay.
1: Shay told us off the air she's Native American. Mm-hmm. She's half Native American, maybe, she said.
6: Yes, half Native American, grandparents, full-blooded. But I was always told that I might have some crazy dreams at some point.
1: Mm-hmm. Is that a thing?
6: But I didn't. Apparently.
1: Okay.
2: I've heard stories like that where it's just, like there's lore and there's all those things that kind of just run through your veins when you have
1: I mean, I have crazy dreams,
2: culture,
1: too.
2: You know?
1: But yeah.
6: Yeah. Sure. But I had my son at this point. He was one. I hadn't had any weird dreams. And then one night I had a dream about, it was my ex's from 6 years ago. His mom had suddenly passed at the very end of our relationship. It was very traumatic. But I was in his hometown for some reason, and I just went straight to his house, and she answered the door.
1: This is in your dream, right?
6: This is in my dream, and everything was clear as day. Like, you could touch it. It all looked exactly as I remembered. She opened the door. I'm talking to her. She's asking how I'm doing. I'm like, I have a baby now. She's like, that's amazing. And then she said my ex, she was like, you know, he just got engaged. And I was like, wow, that's amazing. And then she was like, yeah, it is. It just sucks that I'll never get to meet her. And in that moment, it's when it clicked that I was like, oh, because you passed away. Like, okay. I was like, got it. Yeah. You passed away. And then I was like, hey, can I just, I don't know. I just panicked in my dream. It's like, I realized I was in a dream, and I just was like, can I just go inside and get some water? And she was like, absolutely. She was like, just, be careful because, his dad, she was like, he's moving right now. So there's boxes everywhere. And I was like, don't follow him. And I went in, and their house, I'm telling you, everything looked exactly as it did, except there were boxes everywhere. And then I woke up, and it was super weird. Again, I hadn't seen this ex in 6 years. Sure. And I reached out to his sister-in-law, because I'm not going to reach out to him. I have a baby. I'm engaged.
2: Right.
6: And I was like, hey, I'm just curious. I was like, I had a pretty weird dream. And I was like, is my ex, is he engaged? And she was like, yeah, he actually just got engaged.
7: And I was like, okay, because I hadn't talked to him. And then I was like, also curious. I'm like, the house that they lived in, like, how are they doing? And she was like, oh, his dad, you know, he couldn't really be there anymore. So he's in the middle of packing because he's moving.
1: Whoa.
7: And I was just like, wow. I was like, yeah, I know all of that because his mom told me.
2: Wow.
7: And so she was like, that's crazy. And so they ended up reaching out to my ex, and he ended up calling me, and he was like, can you tell me everything that she said?
2: Aww.
7: And I was like, yep. And so he was like, that's so cool that, like, wow, my mom found a way to reach me. And
1: oh,
7: I was like,
1: oh my gosh, that's wild.
2: That's super sweet.
1: Said, yeah.
7: Yes. So that was crazy.
1: I wish I was Native American. So I could have these dreams.
2: His conversation was with his fiance. Like, I had to call my ex,
7: right?
2: But yes, it's because she had a dream my and my mom was in it.
1: Yeah. What a wild,
2: like,
1: deal.
2: Are you sure?
1: Yeah, exactly.
8: It's okay. She's Native American.
1: Oh, man.
2: Great
1: unbelievable story. Yeah, yes. Do we have her phone number? We're all good with... Okay, all right, put her back on hold here. The news, top three things you need to know. Number one.
9: Well, right now, the cost to fill up your tank is actually cheaper here in Indiana than in anywhere else in the country.
10: And it has been for weeks, it feels like now. But those savings for us are costing NDOT and local governments big money. And now Governor Mike Braun says Indiana will reimburse those local governments for lost tax revenue. Governor Braun suspended the state's gas tax earlier this year to combat those really high prices.
9: And the governor says that he will request to transfer money from the state highway fund on July 21st. Well, today is July 1st. It'll be a turning point here in Indiana when our state's new laws take effect. So we're taking a look at some of the biggest changes.
10: That's right. That's right. A cell phone ban in schools. From bell to bell now, kids will not be able to use their cell phones during the day with exceptions, things like emergencies, medical needs, or learning accommodations.
9: Utility affordability is also new. So utility companies will have to lay out now a 3-year rate plan in advance. So part of their profits will depend on how well they perform affordability and reliability. This law also requires utilities to offer bill assistance programs.
10: Indiana housing is another one. A new law addresses cost and supply. Most of the new law focuses on making housing easier to build. But critics point to several provisions they say reduce safety.
9: Phoenix Mercury star Alyssa Thomas says that she's received death threats since her suspension over contact with Caitlin Clark.
10: You have probably seen that video from the second quarter of last week's game between the Mercury and Fever. Thomas's fist makes contact with Caitlin Clark's throat. Officials didn't call anything. The WNBA reviewed that play, and the league gave Thomas a flagrant foul, 2, and a 1-game suspension. Thomas talked about that play.
11: Basketball is meant to be physical. Like I said, I didn't even know that play happened. If you watch the clip back, no one in the stands, their bench knew that it happened. But again, that doesn't change anything of how we play basketball. Basketball is a contact sport.
10: Now here's the deal, though. Thomas says there's the difference between trolling and hatred. She says since that incident, there have been threats and racial slurs directed at her. Thomas criticizes the league for not saying anything.
11: We're so concerned about the safety on the court, but, you know, time and time again, we're having people threatening our lives, leaking addresses out there. At some point, you know, time and time again, players are going through this and the league remains silent. So I'm sick and tired of it, and it's time for them to step up and have our backs.
9: Now, we haven't heard from Caitlin Clark directly on what happened here. Fever head coach Stephanie White, though, said that the no call on the play was egregious immediately after the game.
1: Unacceptable, she said.
2: Unacceptable.
1: Absolutely unacceptable. By the way, the Fever will play the Las Vegas Aces. That's coming up Sunday in Vegas. Indians beat the Omaha Storm Chasers yesterday. Series continues tonight in Omaha. 44-year-old Serena Williams lost her opening match at Wimbledon. She's supposed to be a comeback here for her, but she hasn't played for like 4 years. But there's still doubles with her sister, Venus,
2: nice,
1: at Wimbledon. So that's coming up. The dirt track continues to rock out there at the Indianapolis Motor Speedway. It's the, what do they call it? The Midget National Championship, day 2. I was just looking at some videos people posted on social media. Those cars look funny to me.
2: Yeah, they do. Well, they're call very them funny strange cars. Looking. Yeah.
1: They call them funny cars,
2: uh-huh,
1: I think.
2: They do.
1: I mean, don't they look funny?
2: They do. That's a funny car.
8: They look
2: like tiny
8: hilarious
2: little like steps. I don't know what it is.
8: They're going
2: is
8: so slow.
0: Slow-mo?
2: Well, they do the first track.
1: They're just
2: like
1: slow.
2: They're just going around.
1: Yeah, they're getting going.
2: Like, remember IndyCars kind of do that where they just kind of like go around and then they go, and we're starting, and then everyone goes.
1: Oh, yeah, maybe that's what it is, too.
0: Yeah. The pace lap or whatever.
1: It's definitely slower than our IndyCar.
2: Well, yes, but they do get going, those little guys.
8: Yeah, but the track is so small. It looks fast. I think it is fast.
1: Smiley Morning Show is on. It's going to be another hot day today. Humid, too. 95, even hotter today.

0: Heat advisory underway. Heat index over 100 degrees. Stay hydrated. How did you guys handle the day yesterday?
1: Oh, I went to hot yoga.
0: Oh, that's dumb. How about you, Will?
2: Really stupid.
1: Well, I mean, I walked out and went, well, that wasn't my best decision, but it felt good.
2: I stayed inside all day.
0: Yeah. Good.
2: I didn't do anything outside. No outside activities.
0: How about you,
2: Nikki? Stepped out in the garage. It was open, and I said, nope, and closed the garage door.
3: I stayed outside. I don't know. There was something of, like, I just kind of wanted, it was so cold in the studio like it is today.
0: Morning,
3: we're in the 50s inside.
0: It's weird. Yeah, something going on.
3: We can't fix it. But so I was just so chilled to the bone that I actually sat outside on the balcony for like a while yesterday. The cat and I, he's just splayed out like a flat blob, like, and we enjoyed the outdoors.
0: Yeah, I was outside too. I did the old Nature's Lazy River, White River.
1: Nature's
0: Lazy River, and it was fun. Had a nice birthday float down the river, so that was good.
1: Love it.
0: I do want to give a shout out to Nadine and Piper. They are big listeners of our show, but she had Total Wine deliver me Fireball whiskey, single shots, but three party buckets of them.
1: Are you serious?
0: And a four pack of Carb Bliss.
3: Nadine is the one who sent me pillows. You remember that?
1: Oh, yeah.
0: She's so nice.
3: She is so sweet.
1: That's adorable.
0: So thank you very much to Nadine and Piper. That was very kind. We're taking...
2: Tony and I are still waiting for our gifts. Nadine, what do you want, Tony? Oh, she wants to think of it.
0: Yeah. Taking stories that are unbelievable. Go ahead.
4: So 4 years ago, my mom needs a kidney transplant, and we go to a hospital, and they said she's too old because she's 80. So we go to another facility downtown, and they said, no problem, as long as you can pass the test. This is during COVID, so you have to do all kinds of testing. And she passed, and we were not a match, but I did a paired donation, and I actually had reached out to Nikki like 4 years ago to get information because I knew she had done this. And anyway, 3 years ago, my mom got her transplant. She was 81 years old, and she's doing great. And I just want to surprise her with something and do something nice. And I'm so happy that it's successful.
1: Wow. That's an amazing story.
4: You're never too old. You're never too old to get the transplant, so don't ever give up.
1: Oh, that's a great
0: interesting
1: one.
0: Yeah. What is it called? A paired donation?
3: So a paired donation is when it's two, like somebody goes, I'd be willing to donate my own kidney. I'm just not a match. And then somebody else goes, hey, I want to donate my kidney to someone, but I'm not a match. But they basically just trade the kidneys to the recipients. And so everyone gets a kidney. It's just going to kind of someone else. And then there's chain donation, which you can do. There's many, many people waiting, and they all have people willing to donate on their behalf. But just they need to find out, okay, we can match. Because before I got my official recipient match, I was in a chain for a bit, and then they moved me out of it. But, like, yeah, you can basically help a ton of people get kidneys at once if you join into the chain part
0: of it. I like that.
3: Yeah.
0: Okay. Great story. Thank you very much.
3: Very cool.
0: Time for traffic. Traffic update. Traffic time. What's up, Tony?
5: We still have that problem on the northwest side. 65 northbound between 71st and Traders Lane. There was a motorcycle accident.
0: Motorcycle.
5: We were seeing some big delays.
0: Motorcycle, as we say it here in Indiana.
5: Indeed.
3: Motorcycle.
0: Okay, guys. The heat is on. Taylor Swift wedding coming up on Friday. Probably. We got more information on that coming up. Nikki's Quickies. USA Soccer tonight. 4th of July, Carmel Fest.
3: Look
0: for ZPL at Carmel Fest. Friday and Saturday, the parade is Saturday. People are waiting for that. They've got their stuff. The chairs are waiting. They're just people just abandon chairs and stuff to get their seat assignment for the parade in Carmel. That's going on. Let me see if we can get a winner here. Grand prize winner of our segment, I Don't Believe You, Man.
3: I don't believe you are calling this person.
0: I can't believe it, really. Can't believe we're still on the air. I can't believe it's still cold in the studio.
3: I know.
0: We need a repairman.
3: We just need a
0: Peterman Brothers. Help!
3: A window.
0: Yeah, I know. We can't do that.
3: No, we can't.
6: Hello?
0: Shay?
6: Yes?
0: Are you Native American?
6: I am Native American.
0: Did you have the crazy dream?
6: I did have a crazy dream.
0: It's me, the Smiley Morning Show.
1: Yay!
0: Hi!
6: Oh, my God.
0: You're our grand prize winner.
6: I won.
0: Yeah. Yeah, you're going to go see Five Sauce in concert.
6: Oh, you guys never win anything.
0: Are you on speakerphone? You're very low in volume. I can't figure it out.
6: Is that better?
0: Oh, yes. Yeah.
6: Sorry. I'm taking my son to a doctor's appointment.
0: Oh, no, so I got it.
6: That fun.
0: Well, yeah,
6: that's so exciting.
0: You win.
7: Oh my God, thank you.
1: That's awesome.
0: That was a crazy story. And it was
7: that was the best way to answer a phone call. Are you Native American?
0: Yeah, I know. Yes. I know. I thought I'd be silly and see if you could figure out who we were. Because, you know, it's, I don't pick up my phone. So, you know, a lot of times we call back winners and they just don't pick up. So I'm glad you did.
7: Yeah, I was like, yeah, no, I had to. But as soon as you said that, I was like, oh my gosh.
0: Well, Shay told the story of the, she had a dream about her ex or something. And, and it was the mother her that had passed.
3: Mom, yeah.
0: And it was amazing. A story.
3: She knew all the information. She would have no way of knowing if it weren't for this dream.
0: Yeah. Unbelievable.
7: Yeah, crazy.
0: I don't believe you, man.
7: Unbelievable.
0: Okay. Hold the line. I'm going to get some information from you so we can get those 5 seconds of summer tickets for you. Hold the line. Okay.
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0: around here,
8: it happens all the time. Hurt in an accident? Hire Hensley.
0: Thank you, Hensley. Now let's talk about Carbliss.
10: Free parking? Yeah, right.
11: Dad, I got a drink.
10: Whoa, whoa, whoa. What?
11: Sunscreen's free, too.
10: Yeah, right.
11: This was the best day ever.
10: Yeah, you're right.
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0: Cool. Well, let's talk about transitions.
3: I love to talk about it. And with transitions, this is what they do. They help you out with your hair and scalp.
0: Okay.
3: Whatever is weird, whatever is wrong, let's talk about it. Is your hair falling out or thinning?
0: Yeah. Oh,
3: maybe.
0: Yeah.
3: Yes, they can help you out with that. Furthermore, are you dealing with scalp issues? Is your hair just not growing anymore? 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Not ashamed of it.
0: Yeah.
3: This is just what I'm doing.
0: Yeah.
3: And he is using the same system that Transitions has, the Artist Robotic FUE. 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
2: Research has found that sniffing female tears produces a strange effect among men in an experiment designed to anger them. In a study, they had men going through experiences that would anger them, and they had them smelling saline solution and then also sniffing a woman's tears, and the woman's tears significantly reduced brain activity that was linked to aggressive behavior in men.
4: Are you crying?
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4: Whoa! 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
9: I'm excited for 4th of July, mainly because it's the only day in your year that you say the date that way around. Because you go July 1st, July 2nd, July 3rd, 4th of July, July 5th. And that makes me feel quite comfortable, because in England, that's how we say the date. We say the day, then the month, then the year, because we're sensible. You guys were like, no, month first, that's what's important. It's annoying, though, that you say the date the British way round on Independence Day. It's not allowed, guys. You can't leave our country and keep our date. That's not fair.
0: So we got to give away these Monster Truck Live tickets. Yeah, we're playing You Dumb, You Dumb, You Don't Know Nothing.
10: That's right.
0: That's right. So we need someone that wants to team up with myself, Dave, Nikki, or Tony. We'll play the game for you. Mm. If we win, you win a 4-pack of tickets to Monster Trucks Live.
3: Lucky you.
0: Yeah, so call into the show now, 317-228-1099. I'll take 3 people, and you choose who you want to play for you. You dumb, you dumb, dumb you don't know nothing. The theme is 4th of July. Buzz in if you know the answer.
10: You if get not, a point if you get it right. If you get it wrong, you get penis sliced. Here we go. This is about 4th of July, Independence Day, and the history and the culture and all that.
3: Okay.
10: You dumb, you dumb, you don't know nothing. What is the official holiday name for the 4th of July?
3: Tony.
10: Tony.
3: Independence Day.
10: That is correct. You dumb, you dumb, you dumb, know nothing. What historic document was signed?
3: Tony.
10: Tony.
3: Declaration of Independence.
10: That is great. You dumb, you dumb, you dumb, you know nothing. What year was the deadline?
3: Tony.
10: Smiley.
0: 1776.
10: That is great.
3: Nice.
10: You dumb, you dumb, you dumb, you know nothing. What country did America declare? Nikki.
3: England.
10: That is great. You dumb, you dumb, you don't know nothing. Who is credited as the main author of the Declaration? Tony.
3: Thomas Jefferson.
10: That's right.
0: Nice.
10: You dumb, you dumb, you don't know nothing.
0: Husband for that.
10: What 3 colors are on the American flag?
3: Tony.
10: Tony.
3: Red, white, and blue.
10: That's great. You dumb, you dumb, you don't know nothing. How many stars
3: are on Tony.
10: Tony.
3: 50.
10: That's great. What do 50 stars represent?
3: Nikki.
10: Nikki.
3: Each state.
10: That is great. You dumb, you dumb, you don't know nothing. How many stripes are on the American flag? Tony.
3: Oh, God.
10: 5.
3: 13.
10: 4. That is great.
3: Ooh.
10: You nice. Don't, you don't know nothing. What do the 13 stripes represent?
3: Nikki.
10: Nikki.
3: 13 original colonies.
10: That's great. You don't, you don't, you don't know nothing. What do you call the colorful explosions people put
3: Tony.
10: Off in the... Tony.
3: Fireworks.
10: That's great. You don't, you don't, you don't know nothing. What's the name of the loud firework that just makes a bang with no light show?
0: Smiley.
10: Smiley.
0: Firecracker.
10: That is correct.
3: Firecracker.
10: Firecracker. You know,
0: that's
10: you
0: what
10: know,
0: they used to call me in high school.
3: Did they?
0: Yeah, firecracker.
10: That is. That is. It's because you had syphilis.
0: Yeah.
10: And were a cracker. Fire crotch. You know, you know, you don't know nothing. Nothing. What do you call the small firework that rotates on the ground round and round and round rapidly? It just goes round and round and round like this. Also a tiny little petite girl that you can pick up and spin around.
3: Tony.
10: Tony.
3: Spinner?
10: That is correct.
3: All right.
0: I didn't know that.
3: Thanks for putting it in terms that I could understand.
10: I understood, yeah.
3: I am one. Thanks.
10: Are you really?
3: A spinner?
10: Yeah.
3: A little.
10: That's incredible. I'm going to talk to David about that.
3: Yeah, he'll let you know.
10: You know, what do you call the conical firework that sits on the ground and just shoots plumes and sparkles upward?
3: I don't know the names of fireworks.
10: They're just kind of like the general broad categories of things. You have like...
0: Yeah, those got to be... what are those called?
10: Also, something you drink out of at the gym. Blank
3: Tony.
10: Square mall. Yes.
3: Fountain?
10: That is great.
3: That makes sense.
10: You dump. What do you call the small handheld stick firework that twinkles? Tony.
3: A sparkler.
10: That is right. You dump. What outdoor cooking event is basically mandatory on the 4th of July?
3: Niggy. Grilling.
10: That is correct. You dump. What classic tube meat do you grill?
3: Niggy. Hot dog.
10: That is correct. You dump. What meat patty do you grill?
3: Tony. Hamburger.
10: That is correct. You dump. What patriotic song is often called America's second national anthem and mentions Purple Mountain Majesties?
3: Oh, Niggy.
10: Niggy.
3: America the Beautiful.
10: That is right.

0: Speed round. 54 seconds.
1: What patriotic song did Francis Scott Key write?
2: Niggy. Star Spangled Banner.
1: That is right. What war was happening when Francis Scott Key wrote the national anthem?
2: Five, four, three, two,
1: one. A war of 1812. What city hosts the most famous 4th of July fireworks?
0: Smiley. New York City.
1: That is right. Where was the Declaration of Independence signed?
2: Niggy.
1: Where? Yes.
2: Philadelphia.
1: That's correct. What famous bell is associated with American... Tony.
2: Liberty Bell.
1: That is right. What anomaly is the Liberty Bell known for?
0: Smiley.
1: Nikki.
2: A crack in it.
1: That is right. What animal...
0: I always put my crack in it.
2: Why?
1: That was also your other nickname in high school.
0: That's right.
2: He puts his crack
1: firecracker.
2: In it.
1: That's why he was the firecracker. He always puts his crack in it.
0: Yeah. Where should I put this crack? Put it in it.
1: Put it in it.
0: I got
1: Dip
0: some crack.
1: That crack.
0: Uh-oh, 7 seconds.
1: What annual eating contest happens every 4th of Nikki?
2: Nathan's hot dog eating competition.
1: That is correct.

0: You are the GOAT. You win almost every game. That's why I chose you. Smiley, yeah. I'm sorry, but Tony is the woman. Like, she is the woman. Thank you so much.
1: She is a GOAT woman.
2: What a wonderful thing. We learned so much. And now it's time for the Secret Sound Contest. So many prizes, so much money to give away. This is brought to you by Peterman Brothers. Thank you, Peterman. The jackpot, I believe, is $300, maybe?
3: Yes.
4: Yeah. Okay.
3: $300.
4: Can you believe it?
2: I just dropped some papers on the ground. I just went to the printer, and I printed this out 3 days ago, and it just came out. So,
3: Wow. Efficiency. So that's proud. How we work around
2: Cumulus
3: here.
2: Cumulus printing.
3: We are doing great.
2: We are Alpha Phi.
3: Alpha
2: Phi. I got all my sisters and me. I dated a girl that was an Alpha Phi, and she sang that song all the time.
3: I see.
2: Okay. All right. What am I doing?
3: Why
2: that's right.
3: I
2: Secret
3: know it.
2: I know, because I sang it so many
3: you
2: times.
3: Must have sung
2: it. Yes. I have no idea. Weird things. Okay. Secret sound. Let me first play the sound for you, and then we'll recap some of the guesses so far. Sound like a plan?
3: Sounds like a great plan.
2: If I could just find the sound in all my audio files over here.
3: Do you want me to tell you what it isn't? Okay.
2: Nope. Here's the sound first. Oh, it's that one. That's a weird one. Wah, wah, wah. Okay. Now, let's talk about what we've got so far here. So far, we've got these wrong guesses. Don't call and say this.
5: Manual balloon inflator.
0: I'm saying it's a zipper to, like, a suitcase. You're zipping up your suitcase. Your luggage is ready to go on a trip.
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8: The butterfly firework.
2: Nope, nope, nope, nope, nope. Okay, one more time. Let me play that sound. Undo, modified. Hold on. Sorry, I'm just clicking some things
3: over
2: here.
3: Keep it clicking away.
2: All right, here it is one more time. Listen up. This could be worth $300 to you. You could, who knows, what you could maybe go to Roost Chris Steakhouse tonight if you win this cash. Here it is again. Sounds kind of good, doesn't it?
3: Yeah.
2: A little steak, maybe?
3: Buttery steak.
2: Buttery steak.
3: So bad.
2: All right, what is that?
9: We
2: call
9: just
2: now.
9: Played a teeny tiny
2: 228-1099. I will take caller 9

0: You watching that World Cup stuff at all? You guys into that or no?
1: My husband is big into it, so I've been kind of getting into it. Yeah. I'm having more fun on TikTok watching all of the people from different countries experiencing
0: America.
1: I love
0: America that stuff, too.
1: For the first time.
2: It's very cool.
0: There was a Mexico match last night, and my buddy Rodo, he is from Mexico.
3: Why are you talking like
0: Rodo?
3: Mexico.
0: Mexico. Viva Mexico. They won last night. So I think it was 2-0.
1: Oh, wow.
4: Yeah. I think it was, too.
0: Yeah, nice.
4: Yeah, way to go, Mexico.
0: Way to go, Mexico. Let's see. Gillette Stadium in Foxborough, Massachusetts is a fan favorite for 2026 World Cup stadiums.
1: Okay. Oh.
0: So if you were wanting to go to one of them to see something. Arrowhead Stadium in Kansas City, Missouri, that's two.
1: Okay.
0: Georgia's Mercedes-Benz Stadium in Atlanta is number three.
2: These are just like the greatest ones
0: ranked,
2: to see soccer.
0: Ranked by beer prices, water prices, hotel rates, temperatures, crime rates, that kind of stuff.
2: I gotcha. Okay.
0: And even mosquito risk.
2: Whoa.
1: Hilarious.
4: Mosquito risk.
2: I mean, those things are dangerous if they want to be.
0: Number four is in Washington. It's the Lumen Field in Seattle. And then finally, Santa Clara, California, Levi's Stadium.
1: I mean, it would be cool to go to any of these games, but they're saying like the cheapest ticket in the nosebleeds is $1,000.
4: We've looked. We found some $500 tickets in Kansas City. And then something similar in Toronto. We were thinking about going to Toronto for a second.
0: Surprisingly, isn't too far to the north.
4: No, it's right across Lake Erie from Cleveland.
0: Yeah. So Levi Stadium in Santa Clara, which was number five ranked for mosquitoes and goodness, it's where the U.S. plays tonight.
2: Okay. And tonight, where jeans are made.
0: I don't know. Is that Levi's?
1: I don't know either.
0: I can't figure that out.
1: I don't know. So did you see there's again, I'm chronically online. I watch too much TikTok. It's my job.
0: TikTok Tony.
1: So,
0: it is your job.
1: So Levi's Stadium, when FIFA came in, they were like, none of the stadium sponsors were allowed to be in there. So they literally covered up the Levi's logo with a tarp.
0: Okay.
1: So Levi's then made their logo online a covered up logo.
0: That's fine.

0: So they're just rolling with
1: so
0: it.
1: So if you want to be part of the World Cup, you got to go with whatever the worldwide sponsors are or whatever.
2: So that sucks because aren't Europeans notoriously rabid for Levi's jeans?
3: They do love the
0: They do love a Levi.
3: People come here to buy jeans.
1: Is that right?
3: It's what we do.
2: Yeah.
3: We do jeans.
2: How dare you do that to our international friends?
3: Levi Strauss.
1: Okay, here we go. On the line is Jasmine. Hi, Jasmine. What's new in your life?
4: Hi. Not much, just working.
1: Yeah, working for a living. You got kids?
4: Yes. No.
0: Yeah, like that.
2: Good. No pregnancies.
1: What's the most exciting thing that's happening right now?
4: What'd you say?
0: What's the most exciting thing happening in your life right now?
1: Calling into a radio show.
4: I actually just opened my first business.
1: You got to tell us about it. Give it a plug.
2: What's your business?
4: I just recently opened a competitive all-star cheer and dance gym in Indianapolis.
3: Oh,
0: hell
3: yeah.
0: Are you prepared to inhale hairspray forever?
4: Yes.
0: Well, tell us what it's called.
4: It's called Prodigy X Elite.
0: Okay. Elite. Prodigy. And when they add in the letters to it. Oh.
1: Oh, yeah.
2: What is your pedigree? What is your resume? Where did you dance and cheer forever?
4: Oh, yes, since I was like 6.
1: Okay.
2: And how old are you now? 17?
4: I am 29.
0: Okay.
1: Yeah, 29.
0: Very cool.
1: Okay, Jasmine, let me play this sound one more time. For 300 bucks. What is it?
4: Is it drilling into something?
1: Drilling into something.
0: That does sound like that.
1: Okay. Drilling into something.
2: Drilling into something.
1: Drilling.
2: Just drilling it hard.
1: Okay, is that drill, too broad
2: drill.
1: Families
0: listen.
2: So what? That's how I drill. When I'm in the garage drilling, doing man stuff, I go drill, drill, drill.
0: That's weird.
2: It's not weird. It's cool. Everybody thinks so. No, it's not that.
1: Oh, shit.
4: Okay, that's okay.
2: You did a great job.
0: Well, you got $300 worth of advertising out of it.
1: Yeah,
0: there you go.
1: At least.
4: I'll take that.
1: At least. Okay. All right, Jasmine. We'll see you in loser hell.
0: Oh, sorry, Jasmine.
4: Okay. Thank you.
1: Bye.
0: Love you.
1: Welcome.
4: Bye.
1: Enjoy.
0: Good luck with your business.
1: Loser hell. So why don't you? Smiley Morning Show. Getting crazy with the Cheese Whiz. Weather today. We are in that heat advisory, in the four-day run of this heat advisory, which, man, it was so hot yesterday. It's going to be hot again today. Heat index over 100. Stay hydrated, my friends.
2: You know what my favorite thing was yesterday?
0: What?
2: Is turning on that robot lawnmower. Because I had to, the grass needed to be mowed, but I was so grateful. I ended up being out there. I saw other people in their lawn just sweating their ass off.
0: I also didn't have to be out there, but my son did. That's why you have kids. They have to mow the lawn.
3: Know, or you just don't have kids, get an apartment. You don't mow anything.
1: Yeah. I mowed mine the other day in the heat, and it was miserable. Now,
2: it does not look fun. I remember doing it, but now I've entered into
0: How
2: a different elite lifestyle.
0: Half a year?
1: Never mowed your lawn anyway.
2: I started mowing it again because the lawn company that we use just stopped showing up.
1: It
2: was weird. Yeah, they just stopped doing it. And they didn't tell us. And then they tried to outsource it to another company. And they were like, we're not going to do that.
1: So, I got my robot lawnmower showed up in my garage yesterday.
2: Happy birthday,
1: my wife got it for me for my birthday. So,
2: which one did you get?
1: I can't remember. I told you.
3: Are you allowed to open it before your birthday, or do you have to wait?
0: Well, it's birthday Father's Day combo.
1: Yeah.
0: So that means he can open it.
1: Yeah, I say that.
0: Yeah.
2: Yeah, you got to get it going. You got to map your yard. You got to teach it all the ways.
1: Yeah.
0: Takes some time.
2: You got to choose your patterns.
1: I am excited about it.
2: You got to set your schedule.
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0: Smiley Morning Show. I like that. That's the home wrecker song. Somber is home on 99.5 ZPL. Indianapolis weather. It's going to be another hot day today. We're looking for a high of about 95. Tomorrow, sunny and hot again, 94. Friday, hot, scattered storms with a high of 93. And the weekend looks like it'll be in the lower 90s, or maybe even the upper 80s, I think. I'm just guessing.
1: I know.
0: I saw it earlier this morning, but I can't remember. It cools down, but it's really still like 90 degrees.
1: You're correct.
0: On Saturday and Sunday. So
1: now, but it's, they're saying there's a chance of heavy storms on the 4th of July.
0: Okay.
1: But I'm... Is that kind of newer information?
0: Well, they say scattered storms, so it's one of those things. It might happen.
1: It might or might not.
0: You know, one of those things that's a big pop-up thingy. So maybe, and it's not a broad storm.
2: What are you guys doing for 4th of July? You guys have plans?
1: Yeah.
2: What are you doing? What are you going
1: to
2: do?
1: I think I'm going to go to the Collinsworths.
0: I'm going to Collinsworths, too.
3: I'm going to the Collinsworths, too.
0: Oh, hell
1: Did you check your Facebook messages, Will?
0: Oh, I don't believe I've never see those Facebook messages.
1: Oh, that's the only reason I knew I was invited.
0: People always ask, like, hey, did you get my invite?
2: But you got a Facebook thing, and then you are going to go to it.
1: I mean, that's usually how invites work.
0: Yeah, that's how it works, Will.
1: What?
2: I need a more personal invite than a Facebook invite.
3: Oh, you need someone to reach out to you personally?
2: I need to be reinforced.
0: This is a buddy of ours, just so you know.
3: Yeah.
0: It's a friend of ours.
2: I love the reveal that all three of you are going, and I've not been told one thing.
1: Will will be like, why wasn't I? It's because he didn't open something that said you're invited.
2: I don't think Sean and I are friends on Facebook.
1: Oh, really?
0: Anyway, it's my birthday weekend, so I'm going to be doing all kinds of stuff. In fact, I'm going back to that water park out there in Westfield, maybe. I'm doing the Collinsworths. I did my water thing yesterday, tubing thing. I'm very excited. I'm very excited about the weekend, 4th of July weekend.
2: Well, I'm glad you have plenty of plans. I've been invited to none of them.
3: You're going from pool to pool to pool.
0: You got to, because it's so hot outside.
3: Yeah, it is.
0: Okay, any traffic problems right now that
1: no,
0: we need to mention?
1: No, we're actually doing great.
0: Okay.
1: That problem on the northwest side, all cleared up.
0: Nice. Got a couple of fun facts for you.
1: Oh, fun facts.
0: Okay, here we go. I'm going to blow your mind here.
1: Oh, I can't wait to be blown.
0: I'm going to start with one that's not fun, guys.
2: It's a family show, Tony. I'm not allowed to say blow.
0: Okay, the top causes of death in the U.S., like I said, this is not a fun fact. In the 1900s, it was flu and tuberculosis.
1: Yeah, that sounds right.
0: 1900, the year 1900. In 2024, the top two were heart disease and cancer.
1: Yikes.
0: And then unintentional injuries was number three. Isn't that wild?
1: Yeah, because we do a lot of stupid stuff.
0: Yeah.
1: Like, example, 4th of July is coming up.
0: Yeah.
1: Will you leave with all your fingers?
0: Will
1: we
0: you
1: don't
0: be at
1: know.
0: Collinsworth's?
2: Me? No. I refuse to go now at this point. Hey, we'll go on principle.
0: LB, you know, pounds.
1: Uh-huh.
0: It's the abbreviation for pound because it comes from Libra, the zodiac sign that symbolizes this by scales.
1: Oh,
0: so that's where we got that.
1: I never knew that.
0: I didn't either.
3: That is a fun fact,
0: that's
3: Dave
0: super
3: Smiley.
0: Fun. Did you love
1: we
0: it?
1: I learned something.
2: That's what? Such a leap, too. Like, oh, remember the symbol for scales?
0: Mm-hmm. Horses cannot throw up. Did you know that?
1: Oh.
0: Hilarious.
2: That's why they have to always diarrhea out their vomit.
0: Their bodies just were not built to do that. So
1: yeah, maybe it would be bad for their big long snouts or something.
0: Maybe.
1: You know?
0: Yeah.
3: I don't know. Can a giraffe throw up?
0: Yes.
1: It probably is too high for it to go.
2: Yeah. But it takes a while to hit the ground.
0: You know,
1: they can, but it's extremely rare.
0: Okay.
3: But it can happen.
1: Yeah, they do regularly chew their cud, though. So they are regurgitating partially digested food, just like cows do.
0: Ah.
1: So it does go all the way up the long neck. They chew it again.
0: Ew.
1: But forceful vomit from illness or nausea is almost never seen.
0: Have you ever swallowed your own throw up? Like you threw up and then just like, I got to get this back
1: One
0: down.
1: One time I went to this thing called omakase, which is like where you go to a sushi restaurant and you just let the sushi chef make it all for you.
0: Sure.
1: So you don't know what you're getting. But that also means an excessive amount of sushi that I had not planned to eat. It was like for a guy I was dating, it was his birthday.
0: Yeah.
1: And so I'm already like stuffed to the gills. Like I can't eat any more fresh fish, sushi, like raw things. But you don't want to be rude, right? Because you paid for this experience.
0: Yeah.
1: And one of the last couple pieces, one of them was sea urchin. I've never had it before, but
0: like
1: let me
0: that.
1: Tell you, it is one of it's the devil's urchin, okay?
0: Yeah.
1: And so
2: the devil's urchin.
1: The second I started chewing, it was like immediate, and I'm holding a mouthful of half-chewed sea urchin sushi with throw up in it.
0: Oh.
1: And I was
0: Stomach
1: able to
0: bile.
1: Get it down enough to like put it in my, and like,
0: so
1: she, like,
0: and I'm
1: I was
0: throw
1: able
0: up
1: to spit
0: now.
1: The rest throw up in my napkin and hold it for the rest of the time.
2: As the guy, what a terrible idea for your birthday dinner. If you had any hopes at all to get laid
1: later.
2: Oh, we
1: still got laid.
3: It's Nikki.
2: Yeah. Belly full of raw fish and urchin throw up in her mouth.
0: Yeah, well, he didn't
1: that
0: know
1: guy
0: that.
1: Wasn't concerned. You know that.
2: Oh, okay.
0: Yeah. Here's another fun fact for you. Minnesota has a law banning contests where people try to catch greased pigs or turkeys. So
1: that's
0: been banned.
1: No longer
0: there.
1: Do that.
3: It's
1: not nice for the
2: greased
1: pigs.
2: Turkeys.
1: I mean, imagine this, like a bunch of giant human men jumping on top of you to grab you.
2: That sounds like your Tinder profile.
0: Yeah. Wait, you have a Tinder profile?
1: I'm not on Tinder. It's too Wild West. Hinge, though, yes.
0: Hitler had a British half-nephew named William Patrick Paddy Hitler, who joined the U.S. Navy during World War II.
2: Oh, he kept the Hitler, huh?
0: Yeah.
1: Yay. Well, because you have to, if you want to join the Navy, you can't like be like, don't call me that, though. You have to use your legal stuff.
2: I guess, and but he already had three other names.
0: He had to fill out a form of any relatives who might be fighting for the enemy.
3: Oh, yikes. Hilarious.
2: Uncle Adolf.
0: Uncle Adolf, Patty. You are required to have a net worth of $5 million to open a Taco Bell franchise and $2 million of personal liquidity.
1: Liquidity.
0: Sorry, yeah.
2: I've got 2 million liquidity in me. What? Also, that's too much.
1: Oh, you know, it's funny. I mean, because you can make so much money. I had a friend who went through the process. He didn't end up being chosen, but he was going through the process to own a Chick-fil-A. And the rules in which to become a franchisee, I mean, it's wild. And one of the things that he had to do, which he was happy to do, but like, you have to go and work every job in a Chick-fil-A. You have to train and do every job before.
3: Sense,
1: right? It's a great thing to do, but you do have to go through all of these hoops. And even then, you do everything right. You have the money, et cetera. It doesn't mean you get chosen.
2: That's just a Chick-fil-A scam to get somebody to work for cheap for like 6 months. You have to train every job. Oh, I'm sorry. Also, the franchise is unavailable. Yeah. You don't have 2 million of liquidity in you.
0: Yeah. You don't have 2 million to
2: that's a
0: clean the toilet.
2: That puts that in an echelon of like exceptional people who would have that.
1: Yes.
0: Yeah. Well, they want their brand to be run by
2: it's not really accessible to anybody who just wants to start a business.
3: They're not worried about accessibility. Yeah, they're worried about making sure their brand name is protected.
2: Corporate America.
0: Got to keep those bathrooms clean. You know what I mean?
1: Yeah, exactly.
0: Yeah. Got to hire the right people to clean those bathrooms.
3: You don't want the riffraff.
2: Yeah, future franchisees, quote unquote, winky wink.
0: The main reason Will Smith did The Fresh Prince of Bel-Air was that he owed $2.8 million in back taxes.
1: Whoopsies.
0: And needed the money.
3: Hilarious.
0: 70% of his pay for the first three seasons of the show was garnished by the IRS.
1: That's insane.
3: Oh my gosh.
0: Isn't that crazy?
1: Well, yeah.
2: He could known a Taco Bell.
3: Tax thing is so bizarre to me. Like, when you're making that kind of money, to not just have someone taking care of that for you.
0: Yeah.
3: You know?
0: Yes. I know, you'd think.
1: Well, when you think about it, maybe you're young, you get a bunch of money, and you just don't think.
3: Yeah.
1: And then suddenly someone goes, hey, 3 years ago, you were supposed to pay a ton of taxes.
3: Yeah.
2: But aren't some taxes taken out already? Like, you get a paycheck, your taxes are taken out?
1: It's possible their money is different. You know, like, we work for a corporation, they take out certain taxes, but it's possible, like, it's like a gig work or, like, contractor type stuff. Man, where you have to set aside money for taxes, and then they don't.
2: Yeah, who was it? TLC had a whole story about that, how they had sold, you know, all of those records, and each of them only made off of that record, like, $300,000.
0: Oh, really?
2: Because of everything that had to come out of that.
1: Yeah.
0: The average American will supposedly eat $35,000 cookies in their lifetime.
3: Easy.
1: No problem.
0: What's your favorite?
1: Are they Rosie's cookies?
0: Oh, yeah, oh, they're
3: even
0: so
3: more.
0: Good.
3: Oh,
0: ooey gooey
3: Rosie's
0: cookies.
3: Are so good.
2: I mean, I just think of how many Oreos I have just in one sitting.
0: How many can you eat a row?
2: Oh, yeah. Easily. Like,
0: mega.
2: You pretend like you're not gonna. Like, you put the package on the counter, and then you go, like, take, like,
0: away.
2: Three and sit down and watch a show, and you're like, oh, maybe three more. And then you just keep going back, and I could eat a whole package in a day,
1: oh,
2: I think.
1: Oh, my God.
3: That's, Oreos, not so much for me, but Chips Ahoy. I don't want those in my house ever, because I can just keep eating them.
1: My problem lately is Twix. because it's cookie and candy bar.
0: Yeah.
1: So it's got
0: Twix
1: the crunch.
0: Is good.
1: Oh,
3: delicious.
0: Twix.
1: That's a problem.
0: There is a McBoat McDonald's location in Germany, which has a float through instead of a drive through. You paddle up to a dock, you place your order, and
2: you paddle
0: it's
2: up.
0: Brought out by the staff.
1: Oh, okay. So it's kind of like a...
0: Sounds like a dock.
1: Yeah, water dock.
2: Yeah.
1: And the McDonald's is up a set of stairs.
0: Yeah.
1: So that you just can come down.
2: That's stupid. That's not that.
1: But it's still not still stupid, stupid.
2: I like the idea of there being a McDonald's boat that goes out
1: that
2: and you have
1: cool.
2: to go find it on the lake.
1: I think they should have called it McDockles. McDonald's.
0: Yeah. Yeah. The Luna Moth only serves... I'm sorry. The Luna Moth only survives 6 or 7 days once reaching adulthood because it has no mouth and dies of starvation.
1: Why does nature do that? And what does it serve the purpose?
0: The sole purpose in life is to reproduce. So
1: it has no mouth. So it's just reproducing other things that die in 7 days.
0: Isn't that crazy? Huh. The Luna Moth, whatever.
2: Sorry, you got like 6 days, no mouth stuff. You know what I'm saying? Only the real deal.
0: The 4-second rule is the amount of time that the average internet user will wait for a page to load before leaving and going on to another site.
3: Oh, 4 seconds.
0: 4 seconds.
1: Some of us.
3: I was going to say, 4 seconds, no way.
1: The AOL days, you'd wait an hour for something to load.
0: In my day.
2: Yeah, I remember looking at naughty pictures back in the day on dial-up modems.
0: Just waiting
2: and just
0: for
2: like
0: it. One line
2: just
0: at a time.
2: Being very patient from the top to the bottom, which is the worst place to start.
0: Yeah, the top.
2: Can we load this picture from the middle, please?
0: Yeah.
1: Just hair and forehead for a really long time.
2: Scalp, hair, forehead, eyebrow. God.
0: Viagra.
2: It's like 30 minutes to get to one boob.
0: Viagra was initially developed to help relieve pain from spasms in the coronary arteries. It didn't work, but in the test, the researchers discovered the sexual side effect and quickly made that its main purpose. Now we have Viagra.
1: Hooray!
0: Yeah.
2: Woo-hoo!
0: Yeah.
2: We did it!
0: Ronald Reagan was the first U.S. president who'd ever had a divorce. He married an actress named Jane Wyman in 1940, and they got divorced 8 years later in 1948. President Trump was the second.
3: And he's got several.
0: yeah. And finally, everyone in North Korea named Kim Jong-un had to legally change their name once he took power because it's illegal to have the same name as the supreme leader.
1: They are so fun.
0: Isn't that wild?
1: Isn't it great over there?
0: I did not
1: know
0: that.
1: Everyone's having a great time.
0: How about your like a grandpa is named, you know, Kim Jong-un, it's like...
1: He's 87, and now you have to be Dave.
0: Grandpa's
2: I've always called him Grandpa anyway, so.
0: That's true. Yeah.
2: I've never called Grandpa Kim Jong-un.
0: Yeah, that's true.
2: Kim Jong-un.
0: Top of the news, top three things you need to know. And here's story number one.
4: President Trump called the High Court's decision on birthright citizenship bad for the country and said Congress should work to end it.
5: So now we're hearing from attorneys who filed one of the first lawsuits against the Trump administration on this issue. Take a look.
6: More than a year after the Northwest Immigrant Rights Project sued President Donald Trump for attempting to strike down birthright citizenship, Matt Adams is breathing a sigh of relief.
7: I mean, on the one hand, it should be clear. Every court that has looked at this has said, yes, the Constitution is unambiguous. Anyone who's born here is, by right of the Constitution, a U.S. citizen.
6: Adams, on behalf of three then-pregnant women, filed the lawsuit. The women had varying immigration statuses and all worried for the futures of their unborn children.
7: Under Trump's policy that he enacted, their children who are born here would not be entitled to citizenship. They'd be left in limbo without any status.
8: It really was too close for comfort.
6: Constitutional law professor Andrew Siegel says the split among the justices was surprising.
8: I think that if you told anyone just a couple of years ago this issue before the Supreme Court, they would have thought that birthright citizenship would have been reaffirmed in a strong 9-0 or 8-1 opinion. And on the constitutional issues, it was 5-4.
5: So with birthright citizenship upheld, every baby born in the United States is a U.S. citizen, regardless of whether the parent is here on a visa or undocumented.
4: President Trump reacted to the ruling by saying it was, quote, too bad for our country.
5: D.C. officials released their master plan for the Commander's new stadium and how the city envisions what the surrounding area will look like. So construction is happening now at the old RFK Stadium site. The 89-page plan divides this 180-acre campus into six districts. 60 acres are dedicated to park space.
0: Okay.
5: More than 5,000 housing units will be split up into three districts, with a third of it being affordable housing.
0: Okay.
5: The plan includes a much-desired grocery store on site, plus some retail space.
0: Okay.
4: To the Pacers now, and soon we will get our first look at Braden Smith in a Pacers uniform during the NBA Summer League. The team just announced its Summer League roster, and the former Purdue star is on the list. The Pacers traded into the NBA draft to get Smith with the 38th pick. So the Pacers and the Timberwolves will play on July 15th, which could be a reunion of sorts. Minnesota has not officially announced its Summer League roster, but if Trey Kaufman-Wren is on it, those former Boilermakers, they're going to go head-to-head. That could be fun to watch.
0: Yeah. All right. Thank you very much. And speaking of the Fever, or maybe, no, we were not speaking of the Fever.
1: Did they mention
0: the
1: Fever?
0: I can't remember if she mentioned the Fever. Las Vegas Aces coming up Sunday in Vegas. So Fever and the Aces. Let's keep this thing going. I think we dominated last game, even with Caitlin Clark out. So I think that was the one. Was that the one? What's her? Sophie was pointing. That, have you seen that video of her pointing?
1: I've seen her pointing. Yes,
0: and
1: of pointing course.
0: And she got a technical.
1: Yeah.
0: It's so good.
1: Yes.
0: I saw a video montage of, what's her last name?
1: Sophie Cunningham.
0: Sophie Cunningham. Of her just doing funny things.
1: She's funny.
0: She's great. Big personality.
1: Yeah, absolutely. But that
0: hot,
1: point.
0: Hot as hell, too.
1: She is hot. But that point was fantastic.
0: Yeah, yeah. So good. The Indians beat the Omaha Storm Chasers. Series continues tonight in Omaha. Anybody been to Omaha? I've been to Omaha.
3: Nope.
0: Okay.
3: Nope.
0: Just thought I'd ask.
1: No. Why did you go to Omaha?
0: When I lived in Des Moines, I did radio in Omaha. I drove 2 hours.
1: So you only went there because you had to.
0: Yeah, I drove out there just to work in a bigger market.
1: Yeah. You know? You didn't go to Omaha and be like, let's go to Omaha.
0: Not really. They had cool studios, though. The coolest studios I've ever been in.
1: Still.
0: You walk out onto this pod and you hit a button and it moves you up to the control board.
1: No way. Then
0: the morning show had pods for everybody else. They got in the air, up different locations.
1: What?
0: Had a camera on it and a big window that people walking in the city could look into.
1: How
0: long ago? Oh, gosh. I mean.
1: And you had space pods? And we
0: 90s,
1: can't even get the temperature above 50?
0: No, yeah, no.
3: Hey, I will tell you, I saw a guy that had a measuring tape strapped to his belt walking around back
1: there.
3: That's
1: a good sign.
0: Okay, yeah, we got a little issue with the control, the HVAC system here at the station. It's like 90.
3: Yeah.
0: It's the other way around.
3: Well,
0: so it's
3: we have the opposite problem that every, it sounds terrible because, you know, we're lucky to be in an air-conditioned studio.
0: Yeah.
3: But it is so air conditioned, it's like 58 degrees.
0: It's 62 right now.
1: Oh, we have the door open.
0: It's better than the WFMS studios. They're in the 59.
1: Yeah.
0: Oh, I see that guy there.
3: Yeah.
0: There he is.
3: I mean, you know.
0: Are you going to save us?
3: You know that the guy means business if he has a measuring tape strapped to his belt.
1: He does look like he knows what he's doing.
0: He does. And he's looking for the
9: HVAC. Oh, there's two guys.
3: Oh, yeah.
9: Oh, yeah, good news, two guys.
2: What's he going to measure? How cold it is?
0: Yeah, with his stick. Yes. With his dipstick.
1: 4 inches of cold.
3: He's making sure shrinkage is a real thing.
2: It's like, I know when this thing's 2 inches, that's 50 degrees.
0: Butler's Hinkle Fieldhouse will host this upcoming season's NBA Cup final.
1: That's
0: kind of cool. NBA Commissioner Adam Silver was looking for iconically historic college arenas for the event and ultimately chose Hinkle,
3: which is pretty cool.
0: Go ahead.
3: What is the NBA Cup final?
0: I don't know.
2: It's later this year. It's next season. It's during the next NBA season.
0: But it's is it a championship game?
1: It's knockout rounds.
0: Oh, it's a knockout
1: in December.
0: Thing?
1: So December 4th through the 11th, and they are competing for the Coppa trophy, basically.
0: Oh, cool. Is it a nice, like a drinking cup?
1: They match up different Eastern and Western Conference people, so it's kind of like, hey, maybe you don't always play these guys and stuff like that.
2: Yeah, it's like another incentive for NBA guys to actually play hard in the middle of the season.
0: Yeah.
1: Yes.
2: Versus just sort of like cruising until the playoffs.
1: The Knicks won last year.
0: Day two of the BC 39 Midget National Championship. It's at the dirt track at the Indianapolis Motor Speedway. So that's day two. And that's your sports here on the Smiley Morning Show here at 99.5 ZPL. And now it's time for the queen of ZPL. No, not you, Nikki. Not you, Tony.
1: Oh.
0: But Taylor Swift.
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0: Oh, now you got it. Good job, guys.
2: ZPL.
0: Okay, we got the heat going on. Another heat advisory today. We'll get up to 95. Sunny and hot. Tomorrow, sunny, hot again, 94. Friday, hot. We got some scattered storms in the mix maybe here, and a high of 93 on Friday. 80 degrees, humid, hot. Sorry. Coming up, Nikki's Quickies.
1: Yes, we're going to talk more about things being loaded into Madison Square Garden for the potential Taylor Swift wedding and all the things that we know. We've got a new show. If you loved the original Willy Wonka and the Chocolate Factory with the, you know, Gene Wilder, there's a new show on the way for you on that.
0: Okay.
1: And then also a new animated series starring Timothy
0: Chalamet.
1: Selena Gomez. And okay, I'll tell you all about it.
0: Okay, cool. Cool. We will get to that coming up. Look for ZPL at Carmel Fest this weekend, Friday and Saturday. So Saturday is the parade. Starts at 10 o'clock on Saturday morning. And we're excited about that. Big fireworks displays all over town. In fact, Friday, Beech Grove, Franklin, and Fishers does theirs.
1: Nice.
0: And then the rest of us on 4th of July, which makes sense. Downtown Indianapolis 4th Fest. Fireworks at 10:15 p.m. on Saturday night, 4th of July. What's going on with traffic?
3: Just a few delays. 465 northbound on the northeast side between 56 and Pendleton Pike. We're seeing a few delays. And then heading into the south split, 65 northbound at I-70, we're seeing some delays.
0: There is music bingo at the Mousetrap tonight.
3: What?
0: Over there on Keystone.
1: Yeah. That'll be a good time.
0: Music bingo.
1: My parents, like, you know, they travel around in their sailboat, so they're always hitting different bars with bingo, like with things like that,
0: like
1: trivia
0: the,
1: and whatever.
0: Trivia.
1: And every time there's music bingo, I just get a drunken text that's like, "Why aren't you here? You're losing." And I'm like, I
0: feel like I would be good at music trivia,
1: oh,
0: you know?
1: Would.
0: Then sometimes I do it and I'm not as good. There's still other people. I mean, we're in the industry.
1: Right.
0: We should know all the songs.
1: Yeah.
0: But sometimes when it's music trivia, like fun facts about the artist and stuff. But if I hear a song, I usually
3: title and artist.
0: That.
3: Yeah. And that's what music bingo is.
0: Is that what it is?
3: You get like a scorecard with all the songs on it, the bingo card. And then once they play it, you go, okay, they played that.
0: Oh, that's great.
1: Yeah. I did that once on a first date and the guy did not know anything about pop music. And it was strictly like, it was something like 2000s pop stars or something like that. And so we like, we're in the middle of conversation and he would be like, oh, you know, like this about me. And I'd be like, that's Britney Spears. So anyway, oh, that must have been hard for you. Christina Aguilera! I didn't do my best.
0: Pop music. How about pot music?
1: Oh,
0: would you be doing good with that?
1: I'd do okay.
0: What would some of those songs?
3: A lot of Grateful Dead.
1: Yeah.
2: Bob Marley.
1: Dirty Heads.
3: Yeah.
2: Afro Man.
1: Yep.
0: Yes.
3: 311.
1: Yes.
0: Oh, yeah.
1: Yeah.
0: Uh-huh. That's pop music right there.
2: Fish.
0: Oh, jam bands. Dave Matthews. Anything like that?
1: Yeah.
0: One more.
3: Wiz Khalifa.
1: Oh, yeah.
3: Snoop Dogg.
1: Yeah.
0: Oh, yeah.
2: Snoop Dogg would be good.
1: Dr. Dre.
0: Okay. All right. We'd be good at pot music.
1: Yes.
0: You know what? We should change our format to pot music rather than pop music.
1: I'm sure the mothers will love it.
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19: A better life with Dr. Sanjay Gupta.
20: Not all screen time is created equal, and a new study out of Sweden is helping us understand this even better. So researchers followed more than 20,000 people over nearly two decades and determined that passive screen time, like sitting on the couch and watching television, raised someone's risk of dementia. But if they did something active, like reading, puzzles, or interacting with other people, this same group of people saw their risk of dementia drop. Just like you gotta put the work in to keep your body in shape as you age, you basically have to do the same thing with your brain. A couple things I have found to help: working to learn something new every day, whatever it might be. challenging yourself in some way every day, and really importantly, staying socially active. Some days, that means meeting friends in person. Other days, maybe an email, a text, or a phone call. Just stay engaged. I'm Dr. Sanjay Gupta, helping you live a better life.
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3: Hey, it's Nikki from the Smiley Morning Show. 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
4: Research has found that sniffing female tears produces a strange effect among men in an experiment designed to anger them. In a study, they had men going through experiences that would anger them, and they had them smelling saline solution and then also sniffing a woman's tears, and the woman's tears significantly reduced brain activity that was linked to aggressive behavior in men.
5: Are you crying?
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7: Whoa! 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
4: If you're feeling anxious, go get a deep tissue massage. 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
8: Hi, that is my best friend in there. 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

0: live, guys. Put your cans on.
1: Okay. They're attached to my chest.
0: Oh, my God. No, your headphones. Your headphones.
1: Oh, oh, oh. Counting the days,
0: how many days till I can see you again. 99.5 CPL. I saw Budweiser picked up the tab for America's 250th birthday, at least for the first round. They did some kind of promotion where they did thousands of $6 digital gift cards to adults over 21. And it's part of their Covering America's Tab promotion, celebrating the 250th birthday of America.
1: And I assume we can all just go get this?
0: I think they ran out. They did $150,000 worth of free Budweiser.
1: Can I tell you this, though? I feel like every time somebody does something like this, where they do a cool promotion, or you get this thing, it's like a block of cheese shaped like a beer or whatever, we always find out about it
0: later,
1: when it's done.
0: When it's done, I know.
1: And it's like,
0: wait a second, I didn't know. Like, tell us, like, Wednesday, they're doing free beer. Go online to get your digital $6 or whatever.
1: That would be cool, but we always find out they're done.
0: I know, I agree. That's like you said that the other day about job fairs. You always hear about them later or whatever.
1: On the morning you watch the news and they're like, this morning at 10 a.m., there's a job fair. And it's like, if I had known 3 weeks ago, you know,
0: and
1: or
0: why
1: whatever.
0: Are you going to job fairs?
1: I just hate it here. No, I'm kidding. It's so cold.
0: Yeah, it is cold. We have some engineers here, HVAC people, so they said it's going to start getting warmer. Yeah, I know. If you haven't heard, it's been very cold in our studios here.
1: Yes.
0: At this building. I don't know why, but...
1: It's always been an extreme, like, and the building is all different temperatures all throughout, so it's never the same. Like, one room will be freezing, the next will be warm. This other area, you'll can barely feel your fingers, and then it's super hot in another room. So they've been working on it for, like, the past year.
0: Yeah.
2: And we have one stairwell that's just always Arctic temperatures.
1: The coldest stairwell ever.
2: Yeah.
1: But then lately, it's been warmer.
2: Yeah.
0: Yeah. It must be, it's an old building. I don't know if you've driven by. It's the one with all the station vans and a satellite dish on the top of it. Yeah.
1: 465 on the east side.
0: Yeah, 71st Street and 465-ish. Mm-hmm.
3: For a long time, this was the only radio people building anybody knew in my life because you could see it from the highway.
1: Yeah, right, yes.
3: So whenever they'd be like, you work in radio? Is it at that building?
0: Yeah.
3: No, it looks like a building that would have uneven temperatures throughout.
0: That's right. That's right. Let's see here. Today, hot and 95. So it's going to be sunny, hot, humid day today. It's 8:26 here on the Smiley Morning Show. Shall we get to Nikki's Quickies?
1: We shall.
0: This is a little segment where we talk about Hollywood stuff and pop culture stuff. And here we go.
4: Movies.
2: Music. Everything.
5: Everything pop culture. Now. These are Nikki's Quickies.
0: Right now. What's going on?
1: Well, we got to talk about more about Taylor Swift and Travis Kelce's wedding. Just know as long as it happens on the 3rd or the 4th, we can be done with it after that.
0: Yeah.
1: So what TMZ is saying is they think that they're building a massive castle inside Madison Square Garden.
0: Oh, my God.
1: There was
0: really?
1: Video, which I'm surprised that anybody is allowed to have their phone in that room. At all, but there's video inside the venue of these two white staircase banisters that almost kind of look like sweeping one on each side kind of deals for this whole thing. We have seen many trucks that have been like items inside labeled Garden Party.
0: Okay.
1: So we have that.
0: Party, okay.
1: We know that the guests were made to sign an NDA, but it doesn't seem like there's any penalty if you violate it. The thing that is interesting, though, there's a reason potentially why none of the invitations have been leaked. Every single one of those invitations were watermarked with the recipient's name first and last on it, which means if you were to give an invitation to TMZ, it would say, you know, Ryan Reynolds on it. So that when you know Ryan Reynolds leaked the invite.
0: Okay.
1: So you couldn't
2: smart.
1: It's very smart. So yeah, you would be busted if you did.
0: For sure.
1: And then now.
3: Yeah, but if Blake Lively was invited, you know, maybe she rolls the dice this time.
1: She's to make up for her legal fees. Then we also have, so we know Taylor's like on the East Coast, Jersey-ish. Travis was seen out on a run in Tribeca. And then we've also heard reports Stevie Nicks and Tim McGraw might perform. The National Guard is going to be on scene. And also the cost of all of the police officers that will be working that wedding is around $160,000.
0: Wow.
1: To just keep them, you know, for their pay to be there.
0: But how cool just to make a castle and a garden in the venue.
1: Yeah. You but just put drapes all over the seats, and then it's just a space, right?
0: And she lives her life in these concert venues, you know, these places like MSG. Well, so she probably was like, this would be a great place.
2: There's all kinds of tunnels to get people in so people can't see. You can't have drones anywhere.
0: Yeah.
2: So it
1: is helicopters.
2: Kind of a cool thing, like to keep the paparazzi out.
1: Yeah. Then we also have, so Netflix has a new show coming out that is based on Willy Wonka and the Chocolate Factory, not Charlie and the Chocolate Factory, not Timothy Chalamet. I'm talking Gene Wilder.
0: Wow.
1: Yeah, the original 70s movie. Uh-huh. Some interesting things you'll want to know about. It's called Wonka's The Golden Ticket. It could have just taken out the. Gene Wilder's estate and his wife gave their blessing to have his voice AI generated to be a part of the series.
0: Wow. Good day, sir.
1: Yes. And so what they're going to do, and I'll play the trailer for you, but essentially these contestants, they are allowed to bring a partner with them, and they get into an elevator, and it opens up into the exact set, essentially, from that 1971's movie with the chocolate waterfall and all the things. One of the original... Oompa Loompas, who's still alive.
0: What?
1: This guy named Rusty Goffey. He's 77 years old. He's going to be making a comeback with the makeup and everything. And so this is the
0: trailer.
1: That's
0: cool. All right.
4: For the first time in decades, I'm opening my beloved chocolate factory. A whole new generation of real-life golden ticket holders will compete for a life-changing prize. Or say a most unfortunate goodbye. Marvel at the magic you remember and delight in my newest wonders beyond imagination. The most extraordinary competition on Earth is about to begin.
6: Oh my God.
4: There's no turning back now.
0: That's pretty cool. So that's AI Gene Wilder.
1: AI Gene Wilder.
0: That's cool.
1: It comes out on Netflix September 23rd.
0: Okay.
1: And then we've also got one more thing for you, a new animated movie that's coming out. It's not out until next year, but it's Timothy Chalamet as a very shy rocket mechanic. Selena Gomez is an astrobotanist who figured out how to fuel like rockets with plants. And then you'll hear in the beginning of this teaser, because it's not the full trailer yet, the two of them kind of flirting or whatever. Then essentially what happens is these aliens crash into Earth, separate of this situation, and get into the home of Timothy Chalamet's character. So here's the teaser.
7: Did I just make you blush? Oh, Joe, that's adorable.
8: No, I'm not blushing. I haven't blushed.
7: I didn't take
8: ever.
7: You for a blusher.
8: Because I'm not. Fran!
7: Yeah?
8: You want some lunch with me?
7: I could do dinner.
8: Like dinner? Dinner?
7: Yes, dinner.
8: Okay.
9: What do we do? What do we do?
10: Quick, play dead.
7: Stay back, beast, or I'll puncture your sight balls.
10: She'll do it.
8: I've seen it, and it's very messy. Oh, and I'm also dead.
0: All right.
1: Yes.
0: Bring it.
1: So some British comedians. Allison Janney's going to be playing a role.
2: Is it a kids movie?
1: It is, yeah.
2: Okay.
1: Brett Goldstein, you might know as Roy Kent from Ted Lasso or from dating Jennifer Lopez for a bit. He's going to be the alien cop, essentially, that's chasing these three aliens trying to get away. And Lamorne Morris, you might know as Winston from New Girl or from Spider-Noir. Yes. He's going to be in there, too. So should be pretty good.
0: April
1: of next year.
0: Coming up in a second, we got your chance to win some Monster Truck Live tickets. Also, Connor Prairie tickets for the family. Four packs of those tickets coming up in a second. Smiley Morning Show.

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1: 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Oh. Hey, welcome to July.
2: Oh, thank you for welcoming me in.
1: Wait, is today? Yeah, July 1st. Today's the day.
3: It's July.
1: We're in a fresh new month. Are you ready? It's a blank slate. Fresh new month.
4: Anything is possible.
1: You're a new person. Go out there and get it.
2: On my door, I have this little tiny picture frame in my apartment complex where I put little quotes in. I just change it when it makes me happy.
1: And the one that's
2: up there now is, you under no obligation to be the person that you used to be.
1: Oh,
2: you can be
1: like
2: whoever you want today.
1: You can.
2: It's July now.
1: That's great.
2: You're July.
1: I love it. Here's some things. Oh, go ahead.
2: Oh, I like it.
1: Yeah. Here's some things to look forward to in July this month. So it's America's 250th birthday this weekend.
2: Okay.
1: July 4th marks 250 years since the adoption of the Declaration of Independence.
2: Wow.
1: Aww. There will be events through the country to celebrate it. So get out there and get it. Now, in sports, the World Cup runs through the 19th. Now, U.S. takes on Bosnia tonight.
3: Yeah.
1: Win or go home match.
3: Let's go.
2: I think it's at 8 o'clock tonight.
3: It is.
1: The Tour de France starts this weekend. MLB All-Star Game is July 14th. Golf's Open Championship starts on the 16th. The WNBA All-Star Game is July 25th. So that's some sports stuff. Now in the theaters. Minions and Monsters is out this weekend.
2: Okay.
1: The live-action Moana will be released on the 10th.
2: All right.
1: The Odyssey with Matt Damon.
2: I'm excited for that one.
1: It's theaters on the 17th. Spider-Man, Brand New Day, comes out on the 31st, end of the month here. In TV, Legally Blonde prequel series.
2: That's L.
1: Yeah.
2: Like Elle Woods.
1: Okay, it's Amazon Prime.
2: Yeah, okay.
1: That'll be today if you want to check that out. Disney Plus exclusive episode of The Simpsons comes out Friday, I believe.
2: Interesting, okay.
1: Netflix new adaptation of Little House on the Prairie will be released on the 9th.
2: Ugh. I used to watch that when I was a kid so often. It's so boring.
1: Oh, it is, yeah.
2: Prairie.
1: Dancing with the Stars, the next pro premieres on the 13th. And the ESPY Awards are on the 15th.
2: Oh, okay.
1: Holidays, the big one is 4th of July. But we've also got National Bikini Day. That's coming up on Sunday.
2: Oh, yeah.
1: National Fried Chicken Day. That's on the 6th. You like fried chicken?
2: I do like fried chicken.
1: That sounds really good. Favorite place to get fried chicken around town?
2: I have two places.
1: Okay, go ahead.
2: Hollyhock Hill on the north side.
1: Yes.
2: And then there's a little town called Morristown, and it's Copper Kettle.
1: Talk about this before.
2: Or the Eagle downtown. That's a great one.
1: Delicious. Yum, yum, yum. Concerts around Indy this month. Okay, so get ready for Jack Johnson coming up this weekend. This will be at Ruoff Music Center.
2: Yes.
1: We've been giving away tickets for that. Muse. Oh, my gosh. Muse on the 7th. That'll be at Ruoff. Evanescence will be in concert at Ruoff Music Center on the 9th.
2: I didn't know they were still doing it.
1: I know. Bring me back to life.
2: Yeah.
1: Ding, ding, ding,
2: I actually saw them quite a few years ago at a festival down in Louisville, and they were fantastic.
1: It was good?
2: Amy Lee was just, she sounded
1: so
2: exactly
1: good.
2: The same.
1: Fish, if you like jam bands, July 10th, that's a Friday. Let's see here. Oh, got to go down past Fish. Hold on, sorry. I'm scrolling down.
2: Okay.
1: Death Cab for Cutie.
2: Oh, nice.
5: Oh, we like that.
1: At White River State Park, that's July 12th.
2: Okay.
1: The Strokes at Ruoff Music Center on the 15th. There's a lot of good concerts this month here. Sarah McLachlan.
2: Oh.
1: Oh, yeah. Everwise Amphitheater on the 19th. Benson Boone finally here at Gainbridge Fieldhouse on the 19th. Jack White live at White River State Park on the 21st. And Young Blood,
2: River
1: State Park.
2: Concert!
1: That'll be on the 28th.
2: He's going to be shirtless and in leather pants that go very low.

0: Okay, we're going to play a game coming up next here on the Smiley Morning Show, and we are giving away tickets to see Monster Truck Live. Producer Will, do we have a game?
1: We are.
0: Are we prepared?
1: Going to play. Who knows the most? Who knows the most about monster trucks?
0: Oh, man.
2: Oh, boy.
0: I feel like I wouldn't know anything about a monster truck. I've never been to a monster truck
1: show. Don't worry, the questions are tailored with enough information that hopefully, with reason and consideration, you could come up with the answer.
2: Okay.
1: You may know more about monster trucks than you realize.
0: Okay, call in if you want to play our
1: game. It smells like burning.
2: It's something that's burning.
3: That's good. Guys, we got the heat on.
0: It's the heat probably turning on.
3: It's the burning.
0: And it's been so long since it's turned on, it smells burnt.
3: I think there's a fire in Will's pants. No.
1: Thank you.
0: There's always
3: not the
0: a
3: kind
0: fire.
3: You want.
1: That's really nice.
0: There's medication for that, Will.
3: Smoking.
0: Just want to let you know.
1: I don't want any. I like the way it feels.
0: Call in now, and you team up with one of us to play the game. This is one we get to play, right?
1: Yeah, you guys play.
0: I love
1: you can team up
0: games.
1: With your listeners.
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12: You know, it's funny, when I think back to what the typical American dinner looked like when you and I were kids, there's usually some kind of meat featured at the center of the plate. Vegetables are there, but often thought of as a side dish. More and more, though, we are coming to realize that a plant-based diet, with little or no meat even, is going to be a healthier way to eat for just about everyone. New study out of the University of Hawaii Cancer Center found that eating a high-quality plant-rich diet that includes whole grains, vegetables, and fruits may prevent cognitive impairment even when people start that diet in their late 50s and 60s. Yeah, it's important to make sure you're getting enough protein, fats, complex carbohydrates. Just because you cut out or even cut back on meat, though, is not a license to eat whatever you want. Focus on eating whole, real foods. I'm Dr. Sanjay Gupta, helping you live a better life.
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12: And we are now playing a game here on the Smiley Morning Show. Get ready for fun! Fun! It's Who Knows the Most?
13: Who Knows the Most? Who knows the most about Monster Trucks?
12: Monster. And we are giving away a 4-pack of tickets to Monster Trucks Live. And our contestants are standing by. Nikki, if you win today, Tom wins.
14: Yeah, Tom.
12: Tony, if you win today, Carl wins.
14: Carl!
12: If I win today, Matthew wins. Wow, that's Dave and Matthew.
15: Oh!
12: How exciting is that?
15: That's a match made
14: in
15: hell.
14: That's the name of every guy.
12: Hi, Matthew. I hope I win.
16: Hi. Yes, okay. I hope you win too, Dave.
12: Okay, all right. And away we go, Producer Will.
13: Who knows the most? Who knows the most? Who knows the most about monster trucks?
15: The first ever monster truck was built in the 1970s.
12: Sure.
15: A Ford pickup that was modified by adding bigger and bigger.
12: Smiley.
15: And bigger tires. Yes.
12: Oh, just saying hi.
15: Oh, okay.
14: No. Nice try. You were going to say
17: no,
14: tires.
15: Penal him. You have to score. I will let it slide this time.
14: Yeah.
15: I'll let it slide.
14: Let the penal slide.
15: I let the penal. There's no penal in this.
12: Oh, okay,
15: you can steal the question. You can steal the answer though.
17: Okay. I thought Who Knows the Most had penal.
14: It does.
15: It doesn't. No, that's you're dumb. You're dumb.
12: Nope.
15: You don't know nothing.
12: Penalization. Oh, okay. No penalization.
15: And it became a tourist attraction. It was sort of like a roadside oddity at first.
12: Okay.
15: But he named this truck, and it's still famous today.
14: Nikki.
15: Yes.
14: Gravedigger.
15: That is incorrect.
14: Dang it.
15: I'm sorry.
12: That's a Dave Matthews song.
14: I know.
12: Gravedigger.
14: I'd like to hear
12: when
14: the
12: you
14: rest.
12: Dig my grave, will you make it
14: that
12: shallow?
14: That was the rest. It was the name, right?
15: Named after a horror movie monster.
12: Smiley.
14: Also,
15: yes, Smiley.
12: Frankenstein.
15: No, it was
12: the
15: not.
12: The Frankenfurter. Stein. Nope. Further.
15: No, and also, well, I can add that my original question didn't have that.
14: This
15: clue.
14: Is the longest question.
15: Yeah.
14: Is well, it done
15: all,
14: now?
15: They all offer a certain amount of, because I know you don't know anything about monster trucks, so I'm trying to give you enough information if you.
14: Tony?
17: Is there any more information that you want to give us?
15: Well, they're big, big, big tires. That was kind of the clue. Big, big, big tires.
12: Tire
15: famous truck in monster trucks.
12: I'm sorry, we give up.
17: I don't know.
12: Go ahead and tell us.
15: Bigfoot.
14: Yeah, okay.
15: Bigfoot, that's okay. Don't worry. They only
17: get
15: harder from there.
14: Oh, good.
17: Great.
15: All right, monster trucks have absurdly oversized tires, obviously. And they're just not specialty monster truck tires. Those don't exist. They're actually repurposed from this.
17: Tony. Tractors.
15: That is right. Large farm equipment.
14: So far, Tony knows the most about monster trucks.
17: And I only know that because we use tractor tires in the gym.
12: Huh. Okay. Yeah.
15: That's right.
12: You flip them.
15: Mm-hmm.
12: Yep.
17: And you bang on them
12: with a thing.
17: A mallet. Yep.
12: Yeah. Get I remember working out. It's been a while.
14: I remember working out.
12: I remember those days. Shout out to Devin the trainer, Hoffacker, Health and Fitness. Go ahead.
15: Yeah, we were in the gym, and there was one of those big tires at the YMCA, and Lincoln, who is my son, wanted to go try to do it. He's 10 years old. I'm like, you're not.
12: He
15: saw people
12: boy,
15: over there whacking the tire with the hammer.
12: Yeah.
15: I'm like, you're not going to be able to lift the hammer. Like, you want to go try to flip that tire? Like,
17: did he do it? You'd be surprised if you use your legs, man.
12: Yeah.
15: Well, he went over there, and he sort of like, grunted against it for a minute. He's like, yeah, no.
12: Never mind.
15: I'm like, no, we're not going to mess with that tire. I don't even know how to do it. I don't even think I could do it. All right, here's your next one. Who knows most about monster trucks?
17: None of us.
15: Thank you. This wildly popular monster truck, as you guys mentioned, is named Gravedigger. It's got a black and neon paint scheme with spiked scale body design, like a giant lizard. Unfortunately, Gravedigger was not this truck's original name, but it had to change its name because of a cease and desist from this famous movie.
17: Tony. Godzilla?
15: That is correct. Godzilla! Oh.
14: Tony knows the most.
12: Tony knows the most
14: about monster trucks.
17: It's just because he said it looked like a lizard.
14: Huh. No, I don't. Why are you downplaying your knowledge of monster trucks?
17: I mean, I totally knew that.
14: Yeah, yeah. You're disqualifying your knowledge.
17: I'm sorry, you're
14: right. You know the most about monster trucks right now.
15: You're doing so good. Man, that greenfield has gotten in you, hasn't
17: it?
15: Right? Yeah, it's good. All right, here's the next one. Who knows the most about monster trucks? So they do a bunch of tricks as monster trucks, especially in their freestyle section. And this trick involves the driver intentionally flipping the truck end over end, front to back, rather than side to side. It's a front to back.
17: Tony.
15: Nikki.
17: Flip.
15: I'm going to.
12: Smiley.
17: Front flip. Tony. Nope. Back flip. Tony. Somersault.
15: No.
12: Oh, that's what I was going to say. Yeah.
15: Nikki again?
17: You said it. Then why don't I get it?
15: Well, you didn't say the right thing first. You eventually said it while
17: flip,
15: in the chaos.
17: Front flip.
15: Nope.
17: Back flip.
15: That's it. Back flip.
12: Oh, back flip. Okay.
17: Is that a point?
15: I'll give it to her. Okay. Who knows about monster trucks? Okay, so in monster trucks, the drivers wear a 5 or 6 point harness because there is a risk of this particular injury happening more as you land from a jump in a monster truck. What's the injury?
17: Nikki. Broken neck.
15: That is correct. Broken neck.
17: Nice. Oh, I'm creeping up on you, Tony. Gosh, we're tied 2-2. We know the most.
15: We know the most about monster trucks. All right, here's your next one. Monster trucks, as opposed to regular vehicles or trucks, they actually require two of these in the cab in order to function. In order to do what they do, they need actually two of these. Yes.
17: Keys.
15: Nope. That's correct.
12: Smiley. Steering wheels.
15: That is correct. Steering wheels.
17: Two steering wheels?
15: Yeah.
17: How do they operate those?
15: Because they all, one of them goes left and right, and one of them moves it forward and backwards.
12: Really? What
15: so
12: a weird
15: all,
12: thing.
15: All those tires are paired up, and they're operating off of two different things, so they can literally crab walk.
12: Oh, okay.
15: Side to side, they go horizontally.
12: Gives it more functionality.
15: Yeah.
12: Okay. All right. Two more questions left, guys.
15: Okay. Who knows the most about monster trucks? This is actually for the win. So this will be Nikki.
12: Oh, shoot. Okay.
15: Okay.
12: I'll stay out of this.
17: Suck it, Dave. You don't know anything about monster trucks.
12: I knew steering wheels. It was just a good guess. These have all been good guesses.
17: Exactly.
12: And the clues.
15: All right. This legendary truck is painted like a big chomping mouth on wheels, inspired by a video game. What is it? Nikki.
17: Pac-Man.
15: That is correct.
12: There
15: Pac-Man.
12: It is. There it is.
17: I know the most.
12: So Nikki wins. That means Tom, get him on the line. Let's go. Tom, you're going to Monster Trucks Live.
0: Oh, yeah, Tom.
12: Tom, this is unbelievable. Hot Wheels Monster Trucks Live, Glow and Fire at Gainbridge Fieldhouse, July 25th and 26th. You are our winner. Congratulations. Is there anything you want to say?
0: Hell yeah, brother.
17: Yeah, brother!
12: Can I get you to say WZPL?
0: WZPL.
12: Right. Well done. Well done, my friend. Hold the line. We'll get you those tickets. Down to the news. Top three things you need to know. Here's number one.
18: Well, right now, the cost to fill up your tank is actually cheaper here in Indiana than in anywhere else in the country.
19: And it has been for weeks, it feels like now. But those savings for us are costing NDOT and local governments big money. And now, Governor Mike Braun says Indiana will reimburse those local governments for lost tax revenue. Governor Braun suspended the state's gas tax earlier this year to combat those really high prices.
18: And the governor says that he will request to transfer money from the state highway fund on July 21st. Well, today is July 1st. It'll be a turning point here in Indiana when our state's new laws take effect. So we're taking a look at some of the biggest changes.
19: That's right.
18: Effect.
19: That's right. A cell phone ban in schools. From bell to bell now, kids will not be able to use their cell phones during the day with exceptions, things like emergencies, medical needs, or learning accommodations.
18: Utility affordability is also new. So utility companies will have to lay out now a 3-year rate plan in advance. So part of their profits will depend on how well they perform affordability and reliability. This law also requires utilities to offer bill assistance programs.
19: Indiana Housing is another one. A new law addresses cost and supply. Most of the new law focuses on making housing easier to build. But critics point to several provisions they say reduce safety.
18: Phoenix Mercury star Alyssa Thomas says that she's received death threats since her suspension over contact with Caitlin Clark.
19: You have probably seen that video from the second quarter of last week's game between the Mercury and Fever. Thomas's fist makes contact with Caitlin Clark's throat. Officials didn't call anything. The WNBA reviewed that play, and the league gave Thomas a flagrant foul, 2, and a 1-game suspension. Thomas talked about that play.
20: Basketball is meant to be physical. Like I said, I didn't even know that play happened. If you watch the clip back, no one in the stands, their bench knew that it happened. But again, that doesn't change anything of how we play basketball. Basketball is a contact sport.
19: Now here's the deal, though. Thomas says there's a difference between trolling and hatred. She says since that incident, there have been threats and racial slurs directed at her. Thomas criticizes the league for not saying anything.
20: We're so concerned about the safety on the court, but, you know, time and time again, we're having people threatening our lives, leaking addresses out there. At some point, you know, time and time again, players are going through this and the league remains silent. So I'm sick and tired of it, and it's time for them to step up and have our backs in this.
18: Now, we haven't heard from Caitlin Clark directly on what happened here. Fever head coach Stephanie White, though, said that the no call on the play was egregious immediately after
12: yes.
18: the game.
12: Absolutely unacceptable, she said. By the way, the Fever will play the Las Vegas Aces. That's coming up on Sunday, and that will be in Vegas. Well, we've got World Cup action going on right now, ladies and gentlemen. That's right. Tonight is the night. Knockout round of 32. U.S. men plays Bosnia, and that'll be at 8 o'clock tonight. I was just reading up on if, so say we win tonight. Say
21: yes,
12: we win.
21: Yes, I will say it. Knocking we win. On
12: The U.S. Beats Bosnia. Seattle will host the team's USA round of 16.
21: Okay.
12: World Cup match. That'll be on Monday, on this coming Monday. So now you know. Now you know.
21: Thank you.
12: So tonight's matchup will be at 8 o'clock. So let's go USA. And in baseball, the Indians beat the Omaha Storm Chasers yesterday out there in Omaha. Series continues tonight. 44-year-old Serena Williams lost her opening match at Wimbledon. It's supposed to be a comeback for her. She hasn't played professional singles it's been 4 years. A professional singles match.
21: That's
12: now,
21: tough.
12: She will be playing doubles with her sister Venus
21: at
12: Wimbledon. So she's not done yet. And that is your sports on the Smiley Morning Show. And now it's time for a Booner Break here at WCPL. That's right, a Booner Break. What does that mean? A Benson Boone is what it means.
15: Uh-huh.
12: The Benson Boone. And this is the time of my life

0: Wow. Are you having the time of your life, Benson Boone?
1: It felt a little challenged.
0: Yeah. Anyway, that's.
2: Was this sarcastic?
0: Yeah. Maybe. I don't know. Okay, well, the heat is on, folks. We've got that 4-day heat advisory underway. It's going to be hot the next few days still, really through the weekend. Heat indices over 100 again today. Stay hydrated, my friend. 95 will be your high today. Sunny, hot again for tomorrow, 94. Friday, hot, scattered storms, 93. And right now in Indy, it is already 82 degrees.
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0: I was reading a story from Indy Star. They're talking about this safe traffic, zone. You know, in the last year, this is the construction at I-69, 465, northeast corner of the loop. Mm-hmm. They've handed out close to 278,000 tickets in the last year. And it's pretty lucrative for, you know, the state. I think they made $3.2 million so far that'll go to the general fund. But that's a lot of tickets.
3: That's a lot of tickets.
0: I read that they were doing, I listened to a podcast or whatever the thing, the video was. With 9 to 3 is when most tickets are handed out. So that seems like, so in the morning drives, like right now, those cameras aren't on.
3: Which is interesting because, like, 9 to 3, maybe that's just when, like, the workers are really present.
0: That's probably it.
3: That makes sense.
0: And the morning, well, when you've got stuck traffic, you know, during the drive time, you probably couldn't get up to speed anyway.
3: Oh, true.
0: Maybe. I don't know.
3: Yeah.
0: But man, that's unbelievable. I couldn't figure out what. Man, I haven't gotten a ticket yet. That's because I'm driving really early in the morning.
3: Really early.
1: Yeah.
3: Yes.
1: Are these camera generated?
0: Yeah.
1: They look at your license plate and send you a ticket?
0: They send you a ticket. Isn't that wild?
1: Yeah, that's wild. I wouldn't pay that. I don't trust that.
0: Yeah.
3: No, you have to pay it.
0: You have to, actually.
1: Oh, do you?
3: Part of the whole thing, yeah.
1: Do you?
0: But, I mean, when it comes in your mail, it's hard. I get so much spam crap, it's hard to cipher through that. Maybe I got, well, I'd probably
3: you
0: hear about it.
3: You would have gotten it in the mail, I think.
0: Yeah, but then, yeah, I'm saying I don't see it.
3: Oh, you don't,
0: I don't
3: open
0: see
3: your
0: my
3: mail?
0: Well, there's so much spam stuff. I see, like, a bill, boom, boom, boom. But if I saw something odd, maybe it would pass it up.
1: If I'm not looking for something coming in the mail, I usually ignore it for a long time.
3: Open
1: it
3: your stacks mail? Up.
0: Oh, yeah, but when, you know, the stuff that you recognize.
3: Yeah.
0: You know what I mean?
3: But remember when I had that thing that I thought was wrong? Like, it was like a BMV thing where I was like, oh, it's totally a scam.
0: Yeah,
3: and I said so on the air.
0: Right.
3: And then the BMV called and they were like, no, this is
0: legit.
3: Real.
0: Yeah, see, I think that would happen.
3: Yes.
0: You know what I mean? I'm just like, oh, this is scam.
3: Yeah.
0: I'm not sending this.
3: But Well, Tony, I know Tony got one at one point, like a warning.
0: Yeah.
3: So she would know what it looked like.
0: Okay.
3: But we'll have to ask her.
0: Yeah.
1: Mail is the greatest way to get screwed over. To screw people over. Yeah. You send something in the mail, nobody's going to see it.
3: I did that informed delivery thing, but most of my informed deliveries are the post office informing me that they're sending me like a postcard thing.
0: Oh, so they warn
3: you.
0: I get
3: post office mail. So the post office lets me know they're sending me something.
0: That's hilarious.
3: My mail.
1: I don't trust postage whatsoever.
3: What?
1: I don't
3: do
1: believe
3: mean?
1: In it. Well, I'll tell you this.
3: You don't believe in postage?
1: No, I even spent money. Remember when I was firing my agent and I sent him a certified letter. You know, and those I thought you have to receive. Like the post office will like go like you have to take it.
3: Okay.
1: Somehow he rejected it and returned it.
3: Oh.
1: Like he didn't open the mail that I paid for to be sure it landed in someone's hand that has to be open.
0: That's interesting. You can reject that.
1: I like didn't think you could. Mail. I was like, I need my 75 cents back.
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14: A Better Life with Dr. Sanjay Gupta.
15: When we talk about how much exercise someone should get, current guidelines call for about 150 minutes of moderate intensity exercise or 75 minutes of vigorous intensity exercise every week. New study out of the UK makes a strong case for vigorous exercise if and when you can do it. Now, researchers determined that even little bursts of vigorous exercise can significantly reduce someone's risk of 8 different diseases: dementia, type 2 diabetes, fatty liver disease, chronic respiratory disease, chronic kidney disease, immune-mediated inflammatory diseases, major cardiovascular events, and atrial fibrillation. We're not talking about complicated training programs here. Just work with what you can into your everyday life. If you are breathless and unable to speak in complete sentences, then you've hit the mark. I'm Dr. Sanjay Gupta, helping you live a better life.
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4: 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Here's some things you may have missed overnight, brought to you by Zero Res.
5: Research has found that sniffing female tears produces a strange effect among men in an experiment designed to anger them. In a study, they had men going through experiences that would anger them, and they had them smelling saline solution and then also sniffing a woman's tears, and the woman's tears significantly reduced brain activity that was linked to aggressive behavior in men.
6: Are you crying?
7: No.
6: Are you crying? Are you crying? There's no crying!
5: You want to improve your mood? 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They can help keep your system happy, which then makes you happy. So things like Greek yogurt, pickles, sauerkraut, or even kimchi, those are all great options.
8: Whoa! It smells like some vomit took a dump in here. What happened?
5: If you're feeling anxious, go get a deep tissue massage. Just 5 sessions of a Swedish massage is enough to improve the symptoms of anxiety. Levels of cortisol, known as the stress hormones, are also reduced along with depression symptoms.
9: Hi, that is my best friend in there. I was wondering if you could help her let loose a little bit. Give her the wink, wink, nudge, nudge massage, you know?
10: You want the special... I am blissful massage.
9: How blissful is that?
10: Spiritually, I'll be doing an intimate tour of her chi.
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0: coming in about the topic we had going on a second ago, the safe zone tickets.
1: Oh, yes.
0: You know that they're a lot of money, a lot of tickets going out. If you're up there, the corner there, 465 and 69, northeast corner of our city.
1: Yes.
0: You got a lot of the automated ticket system going on out. Oh, it's crazy. Mm-hmm.
2: That's crazy. I'm going to Iran the front of my driveway and close it off.
0: Yeah.
2: And just like put cameras up and then start charging tolls in my neighborhood for driving through. And the people send them a random ticket and see if I can make a few dollars that way.
1: I'm sure it'll work.
2: That seems like hustle. That's fair.
0: Got some sunshine today. Hot and humid again today. 95 will be your high. Sunny and hot again tomorrow, 94. And then on Friday, hot, scattered storms, high 93. Right now in Indy, it is 82. Good morning.
3: Hey, how's it going, guys?
0: Good. What's up? What are you calling about?
3: I was just calling about that that ticketing thing you were just talking about.
0: Yes.
3: And I am four deep right now. They will not. And it's so funny because as I'm heading out there now, like I'm trying to slow down. And I mean, I could be going like 50 and I'm the only one and the cars are just zooming around me. So I'm like, man, you guys are just collecting ticket after ticket. But yeah, I've had four of them. They don't go on your license. They don't, you know, they just want the money. It's crazy.
0: Oh, really? It's like an independent thing. It's not even, they don't even go through the
1: BMV. Oh, I'm sure legally it's still police giving out the ticket.
0: No,
3: what I can see is just the AI camera. So the AI camera catches it and automatically sends the ticket to the database.
0: Wow.
3: So these tickets are going out without really actually being touched by a person. Just these
0: it's monitors. All automated.
3: So they essentially have like a 99% effective rate. So if you're going over that speed limit, there's a great chance you have a ticket coming in.
0: Like, and how much are your tickets?
3: Hardly a miss. They start at like $75 the first one. So you get one warning, then you get a $75 one, and then the last three have been $150.
1: Yikes, bro. That's awful.
4: Can I ask a question?
3: And I'm telling you guys, like, I'm going like 50 in the 45.
1: And a lot of people speed through there. You're not wrong.
0: Yeah.
2: That's some bull.
4: Will, have you thought about going 45 in the 45?
2: Shut up.
3: But you gotta remember,
2: how are they to know how fast you're going? Yeah, listen, it's hard.
3: The cameras don't miss because they send you a picture.
1: Yeah.
3: So the cameras don't miss. You get a picture of your plate right along with like four other plates right next to you.
0: Prove
3: it. They're clocking each and every one of them.
4: I mean, maybe try a different way to work.
0: Yeah.
2: Tony, it's the most convenient way. You shouldn't be interrupted by this.
3: It really is.
2: This AI police.
3: Yeah, I just wanted to let you guys.
2: Anal stickler cameras trying to tell me I wasn't driving safe. No, I will not pay these
0: Thanks
2: tickets.
0: Thanks for your call. Bye.
3: No problem. Thank you, guys. Have a good one.
4: Hey,
0: Traffic now with Tony.
4: We have an accident, Emerson Avenue at Todd Road. And then a big problem near the south split. 65 northbound at Pleasant Run Parkway. There's a stalled vehicle blocking the right lane.
0: Count it down. Two, three, four.
4: That's counting it up.
2: That's counting it up. I got confused.
0: I didn't know.

0: 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Don't forget, we stream too. So if you were a fan of using the ZPL app, maybe you're traveling out of the state or you're on vacation, you want to keep up with the show, maybe you're moving away, ZPL app or whatever you like to stream on. There's a lot of Spotify and iHeart.
1: Shipped out. A lot of people listen to us overseas.
0: That's so cool. So you can do that. And then we're a podcast as well. But thanks for listening. However you do it. Look at traffic, and then we got TikTok Tony, too, coming up in just a second. Hilarious TikToks today.
1: Yeah.
0: Hilarious.
1: Hilarious.
2: You're going to have something stuck in your head.
0: It's going to be good. Okay, right now, it's time for traffic. What's happening?
2: We have an accident on the southeast side, Emerson Avenue at Todd Road. And then near the south split, 65 northbound at Pleasant Run Parkway, there is a stalled vehicle causing delays.
0: Okay, are you guys ready for TikToks? TikTok Tony.

0: We're ready for your TikToks.
1: Well, times today can be tough, but sometimes we have to be thankful for our current situation.
2: I think of being mean to men as a way of honoring my ancestors. Like, I think of all the women in my genetic line who had to sit there and quietly deal with the fuckery of men. And I'm so grateful for the fact that I don't have to do that.
3: Great, sister.
1: Okay, well, the World Cup is in North America,
0: yes.
1: Right? And this guy thinks we need to fully embrace our home field advantage.
4: The U.S. can win the World Cup, but we have to weaponize our home field advantage. If they want to keep calling it football, let's show them what a real football crowd looks like. The European mind cannot comprehend how electric a college football stadium can get. I want Enter Sandman introducing the U.S. team. I want to fly out the LSU marching band to play neck. I want some 5'8 dude from Belgium shaking in his boots because he thinks the stadium's about to collapse like that scene in The Dark Knight when we're blasting Mo Bamba through the speakers. We need Rocky Top. We need Sweet Home Alabama. We need a Penn State whiteout. We need Lee Corso out there with an Uncle Sam mascot on his head. Heck, let's fly out some Buffalo Bills fans to show them what a real tailgating experience looks like. If we bring together the Avengers of college football, this is the first time that we could actually win this thing. For once, we have a team that might actually be competent enough to do it. We're on our turf. I want to see the biggest flyover that the U.S. military can muster legally or illegally. None of these fans know the grit and the grind that it takes to win an SEC championship. Casuals love to point to the odds, saying, oh, there's no chance the U.S. can win it. I remember what the sports books looked like back in 1776 when we were going against some little island across the sea. It didn't matter then, and it doesn't matter now. Because when we're done with this World Cup, it's going to be called soccer.
0: Yeah, nice. Meanwhile, in the No Metallica, it's Country Roads Take Me Home.
3: It's
0: kind of weak.
3: Yeah, we showed up without the bet. Like every other country, like when they host the World Cup, yeah. It's like the best song you've ever heard, all the energy, and we're like, Country Roads
0: Take Me Home.
1: Well, I was going to, the Mo Bamba song, I wanted to play, but it's like all
0: explicit. Is that
1: explicit.
0: That ole, ole, ole?
1: No.
0: Okay.
1: No.
0: I'll have to look it up.
1: But they play it at Penn State, I guess, all
0: oh,
1: the time.
0: Really?
1: Yeah, but.
0: What's it called?
1: Mo Bamba.
0: How would that be? M-O, space?
1: And then space, Bamba.
0: Bamba.
3: I remember when she said it was filthy.
1: It is. I mean, it starts off with
0: let me see if I can clean
1: a lot of cursing.
5: Say what they are. Say what the curses are.
1: I can't say what the curses are.
5: Just talk around it. Just kind of give us the idea.
0: Mamba clean.
1: No, nothing.
0: I don't know. I haven't played it yet.
1: Yeah, no.
0: Mamba clean.
5: All right, hold on.
1: It's a whole lot of.
0: Oh, this isn't it. It's everybody get up. Game time. These are just a bunch of anthems.
1: Yeah.
0: That I'm finding on.
5: 16-year-old female dog took a day trip to 10. I've got sex workers calling on a young. African American gentleman on the phone. Where's Ali with the mother relationing illegal substance? Female dog.
0: Sounds wonderful.
5: I be balling like a having relations with your mother pro.
1: You've probably heard the song, you just didn't know what it was. Okay. For the next one, you guys know the word queue, right?
0: Yeah.
1: To line up. Like you're in a queue. Yeah. So, you know how it's spelled. It's spelled Q-U-E-U-E.
0: Okay.
1: Yeah, that's how you spell Q. So you just need to know that for this.
6: The word Q is ironic. It's just a Q sitting there with a bunch of silent letters waiting in a queue. They're just waiting for their turn. You know, like, they're going to get to me in a minute. I'm going to say my name. I'm going to say E. No. Q took it all.
1: Q took it all.
0: There's a Q and then there's a U E U E. It's like they never got their chance.
1: No.
0: Q stole
1: the
0: thunder.
1: Nothing. Q did it all.
0: Mamba or whatever. I just keep thinking of La Bamba or what's the Mambo number 5?
1: Mambo number 5.
0: Mambo number. Anyway, that is funny about Q.
1: Yes.
0: That is, they're all lined up waiting, but they never got in.
1: Finally. Okay, you remember those old CD compilations that were like, now that's
0: volume.
1: What I call music.
0: Yes.
3: Literally some out on the free table.
1: Hilarious.
0: Yeah,
3: go on.
1: Well, it's the last day of Pride Month. This guy made one for anyone who might have a gay son.
0: Okay. Ooh. All right.
7: Is your son gay? Is your gay son in the closet? Now that's what I call my gay son.
8: Ooh, pal, I know you're gay every day.
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7: Yo, Yacht Rock classics reimagined to help you practice active allyship. Oh my God.

0: your son know you see him for who he is, and that who he is pretty groovy.
1: I keep forgetting how much I love my gay son. I keep forgetting that it's cool with me that he loves men.
0: Order now and receive a voucher for the Michael McDonald McDonald's meal, only at McDonald's.

0: Smiley Morning Show, another hot day today. Heat advisory in effect. We'll get up to 95 degrees. How did you guys handle the day yesterday?
1: Oh, I went to hot yoga.
0: Oh, that's dumb. How about you, Will?
2: Really stupid.
1: Well, I mean, I walked out and went, well, that wasn't my best decision, yeah. But it felt good.
2: I stayed inside all day.
0: Yeah. Good.
2: I didn't do anything outside. No outside activities.
0: How about you,
2: Nikki? Stepped out in the garage. It was open, and I said, nope, and closed the garage door.
3: I stayed outside. I don't know. There was something of, like, I just kind of wanted, it was so cold in the studio like it is today.
0: Morning,
3: yeah, we're in the 50s inside.
0: It's weird. Yeah, something going on.
3: We can't fix it. But so I was just so chilled to the bone that I actually sat outside on the balcony for like a while yesterday.
0: Yeah.
3: The cat and I, he's just splayed out like a flat blob, like, ah. And we enjoyed the outdoors.
0: Yeah, I was outside too. I did the old Nature's Lazy River, White River.
3: Nature's
0: Lazy River, and it was fun. Had a nice birthday float down the river, so that was good.
3: Love it.
0: I do want to give a shout out to Nadine and Piper. They are big listeners of our show, but she had Total Wine deliver me Fireball whiskey, single shots, but three party buckets of them.
3: Are you serious?
0: And a four pack of Carb Bliss.
3: Nadine is the one who sent me pillows. You remember that?
1: Oh, yeah.
0: She's so nice.
3: She is so sweet.
1: That's adorable.
0: So thank you very much to Nadine and Piper. That was very kind. We're taking...
2: Tony and I are still waiting for our gifts. Nadine, what do you want, Tony? Oh, she wants to think of it.
0: We've got to do some traffic, and then we've got to give away some Connor Prairie tickets in a couple of minutes. Four pack of tickets.
1: Ooh.
0: Not one, not two, not three. Four tickets. Take the
1: so
0: entire family
1: tickets
0: to Connor Prairie, because we love you. Summertime family fun over here.
2: Oh, yeah.
0: Here is Tony with traffic.
3: It was family fun until Will got in.
2: Sorry, families don't fart together.
1: Will, your computer is on.
2: Oh, shoot. Sorry.
1: Okay.
3: He's very astute to what's
0: going on. What you doing over there?
2: I was just watching videos of another radio show to get some ideas.
0: Is that how you produce our show?
2: Yeah. I'm going to steal something from some other people. I'm just watching a video of a friend doing something dumb. I didn't turn it off. I couldn't even hear it. What's wrong with me?
1: Well, you're
0: deaf.
1: Are deaf. Okay, we have a problem in Noblesville. Connor Street, both eastbound and westbound between 8th and Cicero Road, is closed because of a bad accident. We have an accident on the southeast side, Emerson Avenue at Todd Road.
0: Todd.
1: Downtown, Dr. Martin Luther King Jr. Street at 11th Street, there is an accident. And then that problem in the south split, 65 northbound, right before I-70, the right lane is blocked.
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6: Oh, a game?
5: Okay,
6: huh?
5: We're going to play the 5 and 10 game. If you get five things that go along with my topic within 10 seconds, we'll give you a four-pack of tickets to Connor Perry.
6: Okay, How does that sound? That's really nice.
5: 5 and 10 game, it's fun. You got to be on your toes. And, it, you know, you get on the radio, you start getting nervous, and you're like, oh, no, everything falls apart.
6: Sure.
5: We'll see how you can handle the pressure.
6: Do you want to try one?
5: Yeah, you want to give me one?
6: I'll give you one.
5: I'll try to do it. Okay. I'm not very good at this game, by the way. Okay, go ahead.
6: Five things.
5: Make it easy.
6: You trim.
5: Okay. Okay. Your bush, your beard, your arm, and your legs.
6: You trim your arms. I mean, you could have trimmed a tree.
5: I could have trimmed any.
6: A rose bush.
5: Oh, I was only doing body.
6: Yeah, I know. You just went straight for bodies.
5: Oh, no.
6: I mean, both counted, but...
5: Okay.
6: I know.
5: Right.
6: What happens to your arms and legs?
5: I don't have to trim my arms and legs. I don't have to trim anything except for my bush.
6: Well,
5: and my beard.
6: And
5: my bush and beard.
6: Yeah.
7: Do you do bush trimmings?
5: Oh, yeah.
6: Keep it under control.
5: Keep it, yeah.
7: Yeah, I get to a point where I'm like, oh boy, something's got to be done about that.
5: Oh, yikes. Really? It gets that bad?
7: Yeah, well, yeah, I don't really have, honestly, I wish there was more of a reason for me to manage it. Most of the time, it's in my underwear.
5: If you want to play our game, call into the show now.
7: It's all going to be bush-oriented clues.
5: 317-228-1099. Call now to play the 5 and 10 game.

0: 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Big shout out to Grater's Ice Cream. What was your name?
1: Anthony
0: is
2: Anthony's
0: here from Grater's.
2: Here.
0: It's the greatest ice cream. That's what they say. I heard the commercial just a second ago. Oh, yes.
2: They have this new ice cream.
0: Yeah.
2: And it's got like pop, it's cherry sparkler.
0: Oh my.
2: And it's got like pop rocks in it.
0: Oh, that's awesome.
2: It's
3: yeah. So
2: fun. That so if so you're cool. looking for something fun this weekend,
0: oh,
2: this would
0: perfect.
2: Be the perfect
0: Where do
2: one
0: I
2: to
0: find
2: try.
0: That?
2: Well, you can find it at any Grater's location.
0: Okay.
2: There's a
0: there
2: new
0: are
2: one
0: Grater's
2: in Fishers.
0: Locations.
2: Oh yeah. There's
0: okay.
2: one. Okay, the one that I just went to was the Grand Park location.
0: Okay.
2: It's right just south of Grand Park, but there's a new one in Fishers at 106th and Lantern.
0: How do you know everything about Grater's?
4: It's its own location.
2: Oh, yeah. There's
0: oh
2: several
0: my God.
2: Locations.
0: What
2: yeah.
0: was your name again?
1: Anthony.
0: Come
1: this
0: on over
1: and
0: say
1: dangerous.
0: Hi on the microphone. When you talk into that, it's like a big PA system, and it goes to everybody
4: yeah,
0: on the
4: Yeah, lots of
0: planet.
4: People can hear. Have you ever heard of a radio?
5: Hey, how's it going, folks? This is Anthony coming
0: What's
5: to
0: up?
5: You from Grater's. How are you guys doing today?
3: Very nice.
0: What does your shirt say?
5: It is a Thrasher shirt. It's Thrasher Skateboard Magazine.
0: I mean, are
3: you
0: a skateboarder?
3: He's got the perfect skateboard
5: yes.
3: look, don't
5: love,
3: you? Like, you got the good pants. You look fresh.
5: Oh,
3: clean
5: yeah.
3: Co-
5: thank
3: oh, yeah.
5: You. Appreciate it.
3: You're welcome.
0: I had a friend that gave my son, Noah, a skateboard a long time ago. It's like one of these longboards.
5: Absolutely.
0: And he never played with it. And then I ran over the car with it
3: oh.
0: one time because it was underneath the tire. Oh, I'm
3: oh,
0: trying the ice cream.
3: She's feeding
0: right
3: the ice cream.
0: Oh, damn.
4: That was good. And the pops are rocking.
5: Mm-hmm.
4: Or the rocks are popping.
0: This tastes so good. I want to spank
4: it?
0: Myself.
4: Can we spank each other?
0: Yeah, we're not again.
4: Grater's ice cream makes men spank each other.
0: But anyway, now my other son, Austin, was playing around with it out in the yard.
2: The it's broken
0: still,
2: one?
0: It still kind of works.
2: Okay.
0: It just kind of broke. It's kind of smashed. And but he is definitely going to get hit by a car.
2: Okay. Why is he in the street?
0: Well, he can't. He
4: well, mostly
0: know.
4: Because I aim for him when I drive through your neighborhood.
0: He gets on it, and then he doesn't know what he's doing.
3: Oh,
0: he just rolls
3: stop.
0: Down into the
3: oh, that's
0: into
3: scary.
0: The oncoming traffic.
4: Yeah, they don't look both ways before
0: yeah.
4: they roll into
0: oh,
4: the street.
0: No. No. I yell at my kids all the time. He's like, did you look both ways? No, they never do.
3: No.
0: I know why our parents used to always say,
3: look both
0: ways. And now I tell my kids, and they aren't doing it.
4: No.
0: And one day, they're going to get hit.
3: I know.
0: You know? But I don't want that.
4: That'll
0: that's
4: be
0: my kids.
4: It'll be a real tragedy.
0: It really will.
4: It'll be very sad.
0: Well, anyway,
4: but Grater's ice
0: you.
4: Cream, delicious.
3: Glad you're here, Anthony.
5: Thank you.
0: Yes. Good to meet you.
5: Me.
0: 5-10 game here on the Smiley Morning Show. This is your chance to win Connor Prairie tickets, and away we go. What is your name? Oh, I know what your name is. I can't even read my writing. Sean.
3: Oh.
6: Oh, yeah,
3: you.
6: That's me.
0: Sean lives in Avon.
4: Ooh, Shawnee.
0: And, you know, producer Will is from Avon.
4: I also live there. What's your favorite
6: Avon
4: restaurant
6: represent.
4: In Avon now?
6: Man, that's a good question.
0: Say
6: actually,
0: it.
6: Cava.
0: What's it called? Cava?
6: It's what you think I was going to say, Ale Emporium, but
0: yes.
6: No. Cava, dude, that place is so good.
0: Really? All right, dude. Yeah. Sounds like a skateboarder,
4: oh,
0: too.
4: Oh, yeah, it's new. It's this. It's. It looks like an alien building in the middle of Avon. It's this bright white, brand new restaurant. What is it? Is it Mediterranean or is it Tex-Mex?
6: Yeah, it's like make your own bowl with like greens and grains and then add like your meat and sauces and stuff.
3: It but looks cool.
6: It's so good.
4: I haven't eaten there yet.
0: Create your own bowl of goodness.
4: I might eat there today.
0: Okay, here's the topic. Give
3: Ooh,
0: me
3: the topic.
0: Here, give me five Olympic sports. In 10 seconds, go.
6: Skiing, ice skating, pole vaulting, swimming, jumping.
0: Okay.
6: Jumping, long jump.
3: All
0: jump
3: right.
0: Yeah, that'll work. Yes.
3: Plenty of seconds left.
0: Congratulations. You got yourself a
6: Yay.
0: 4-pack of tickets to go to Connor Prairie.
3: Connor Prairie.
0: They've got a balloon there. It's awesome.
7: I love the 1850s. Yeah.
0: Our next contestant, everybody say hi to Jennifer.
4: Hi Jennifer.
0: Now, Jennifer lives
3: hi.
0: In Plainfield.
3: Uh-huh.
0: And I asked her, what's it like in Plainfield? And she said,
8: hot.
0: It's hot.
3: Oh, is it hot?
0: It's
3: there?
0: So hot. It's hot everywhere.
4: It's hot there.
0: It's super hot.
4: What's your favorite restaurant in Plainfield?
0: Oh, there we go.
8: What? Oh, see, I was prepared for this, but it's actually in Avon, and it's Opa.
3: I
0: yeah!
3: love Opa. Greek food.
0: Oh. Sounds like Greek
3: Once
0: food
3: Once in a while,
0: to me.
3: I still get it delivered to me.
0: Do you
3: all
0: really?
3: All the way downtown because it's very good.
4: Yeah, Opa's really good. Really good.
0: Okay, give me five things.
4: I might eat there today.
0: Five things you'd find in grandma's purse. Go.
1: Oh, gosh. A tissue, glasses, chapstick, her dentures, and money.
3: There you go.
0: Okay. That'll work.
4: That'll
3: dentures.
4: Work.
3: I was hoping for Band-Aids, loose pills, yes. or Werther's Originals.
0: Oh, yes. Those are good ones.
3: But you
0: those
3: did a great ones. Job.
4: Well, no, right. It doesn't always have to be about your grandma, Nikki.
0: Connor Perry tickets.
4: Yeah, on a prairie but ticket. Does she still have an old purse sitting around anywhere? You could go see if those things are still in there.
3: I will go look.
4: Yeah, okay.
0: Okay, let's say
4: report
0: hi
4: report back to me. Text me a picture.
3: I won't.
4: Okay. Thank you. I want to know what's in your grandma's purse.
3: I don't know if she has a purse anymore. What happens to your purse when you die?
4: You know there's one sitting in storage somewhere.
3: Storage?
4: Yeah, go look for your grandma's purse.
3: Okay.
4: I want to know what's up in that thing.
3: All right.
0: We've got Bremen. I can't read my own writing, but I think it's Bremen?
3: No.
4: I think it's
3: Brianan.
0: Brianan?
3: Brianan.
4: I think it's Brianan.
1: Yeah, Brianan.
0: Hi, Brianan. Okay, give me. And
4: it's pronounced like cinnamon.
0: She's from Whitestown.
4: What's your favorite restaurant in Whitestown?
1: There's not a lot, but I like El Rodeo or Aspen Creek.
4: Okay. El Rodeo!
3: Like okay. it. All right.
0: All right. 10 seconds. You want to give them a topic or do you want me to get one?
4: Mm. Oh, yeah. Here's this. Five things you would never put your tongue on.
0: Go.
1: Dog poop, cat pee, a dirty diaper, garbage, slime.
4: Yeah, you got okay. it.
0: You got it. Good job.
3: Good for you.
0: Congratulations. I got a 4-pack of tickets to go to Connor Prairie for you as well. Thanks. And I think I've got a wrap awesome. There. I'm sorry if the other people that on hold, you don't get on today.
3: Oh, no.
0: But I don't want to. Blow my wad.
3: Yeah, it's too soon for wad blowing.
4: Yeah, don't blow your wad. I like how she said dog poo and cat pee, but she didn't say dog pee or cat poo. So I'm guessing
3: those are fine.
4: One or delicacies okay. from Whitestown.
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9: He was not doing 10-minute long Affinity Whole Health commercials because he's being paid $1,000 in peptide creams. Will's neighbor's dog's name BJ does not stand for Barky Jones. While using a drill, Will doesn't sexily say, drill, drill, drill. Everyone does not think Will's drill chants are cool. The HVAC people in the building are not using measuring tapes to measure their personal inches to see how cold it is. Will doesn't love the burning feeling he's getting in his pants. Those are your corrections on the Smiley Morning Show.
0: Thank you very much.
4: Goodbye. Speak for yourself.
0: Bye, everybody.
10: Thank you.
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10: 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And thank you. 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

99.5 ZPO. What's up? It's Will. Welcome to Middays. Happy Hump Day, guys. 4th of July week. 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U.S. men, soccer, play tonight, 8 p.m. World Cup.

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9: When we talk about how much exercise someone should get, current guidelines call for about 150 minutes of moderate intensity exercise or 75 minutes of vigorous intensity exercise every week. New study out of the UK makes a strong case for vigorous exercise if and when you can do it. Now, researchers determined that even little bursts of vigorous exercise can significantly reduce someone's risk of 8 different diseases: dementia, type 2 diabetes, fatty liver disease, chronic respiratory disease, chronic kidney disease, immune-mediated inflammatory diseases, major cardiovascular events, and atrial fibrillation. We're not talking about complicated training programs here. Just work with what you can into your everyday life. If you are breathless and unable to speak in complete sentences, then you've hit the mark. I'm Dr. Sanjay Gupta, helping you live a better life.
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5: Today, low 90s, partly cloudy, hot and humid, drops into the 70s tonight, then tomorrow, mid-90s, sunny and hot and humid again.
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4: Today it'll be in the low 90s, partly cloudy, hot and humid. Drops into the 70s tonight. Then tomorrow, mid 90s, sunny and hot and humid again.
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Danielle, what's up? It's Will. Happy Wednesday. Hump day. Hump something. You're allowed to. With consent. 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

0: 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Okay, good luck tomorrow.
1: And I'm about to make your summer by giving you 5 seconds of summer. 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
1: Teddy Swims, baby. Brand new music called Mr. Know-It-All. If you don't know who Teddy Swims is, I always describe him as the love child of Jelly Roll and Post Malone. He's a big, robust man with a fat beard, face tat, and a great voice. Here you go.

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1: In terms of balancing intimacy in songwriting and also hoping that they translate into bigger rooms as we tour them, I think is an exciting thing to consider. And, you know, I've been very lucky to learn from the artists that I grew up admiring who have done stadium tours, and I feel have written some of the most personal, intimate songs I've ever heard, you know, and they've done it so successfully, I think. And it's not about anything other than, like, you personally connecting to the music. I think if you are, then the people around you very well might. So, you know, I'm lucky to feel very connected to my audience, and I know that they show up to our shows, you know, ready to feel that kind of connection. So they do a lot of the heavy lifting, I suppose, in that regard. And I just do my best every night to be as present as I possibly can so that we're all grounded in the same thing together.

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PL. I'm Will. Happy hump day afternoon. A new thing's opening at the Indianapolis Motor Speedway Museum. It's a Jeff Gordon exhibit. Jeff Gordon, hometown boy. It's about his life and legacy and career. 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That museum is awesome. IMS Museum today.

0: humid all day, drops into the 70s tonight. Then tomorrow, mid-90s, sunny and hot and humid again.
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99.5 ZPL, I'm Will. I'm a big soccer fan. I love the World Cup. U.S. men play tonight at 8 p.m. Bosnia and Herzegovina. And then Saturday, you love the soccer. Indy 11, our hometown boys, are at the Mic. They play Charleston Battery. Go check that out, too. I know.

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America. That's what we're celebrating this week, 4th of July week. Need something to do? Go to Carmel Fest. We'll be out at Carmel Fest. It's 2 days, Friday and Saturday. The big thing kicks off Friday at noon with the fun, the food trucks, the music, family stuff. And then the parade is Saturday morning at 10:30 in Carmel, and then the fireworks are later. Carmel Fest, come out and join us. It's a good time.

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5: Today it's going to be in the low 90s, partly cloudy and hot and humid. We're in that heat advisory for the next 4 days. Drops into the 70s tonight, then tomorrow, mid-90s, sunny and hot and humid again.
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1: It was warm today, rolling into this evening. Clear skies, low around 75. Coming up for your Thirsty Thursday, another hot one. That's okay, though. That's what summer's all about. High around 95.
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Well, apparently Ella Langley's Choosing Texas has now spent 11 weeks number one on the Billboard Hot 100. That makes it the longest running number one Hot 100 by a woman with a country song in the charts history. That's awesome. It's ZPL. Forget.

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105 ZPL. Bruno Mars going to roll through Indianapolis. It's one of the biggest, most anticipated shows of the year. We could have more tickets coming. And you know this song is going to be on the set list. I mean, it just has to be.

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99.5 ZPL. I feel like it's Adam Sandler's birthday or something because The Longest Yard has been on a lot. That Nelly song made me think of The Longest Yard because he's in that. I need to go back and watch the full movie start to finish again. It's ZPL. Whoa.

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It kicks off Friday at noon. Carmel City Hall and the Carter Green celebrate America's 250th. Parade kicks off at 10:30 on Saturday. Be there.

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0: 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Okay, good luck tomorrow.
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8: A better life with Dr. Sanjay Gupta.
9: When you need your body to perform, but some of your muscles are having trouble, other muscles can sometimes help compensate. This is a great thing short-term. But long-term, it can lead to serious and even chronic aches and pains. So if you've got nagging stiffness or irritation somewhere, don't push through it. Try to figure out why it's happening and how you can correct it. Strength and conditioning specialist Dana Santa says, performing exercises at a deliberate tempo makes it easier to notice when the wrong muscles are taking over, and also gives the intended muscles a chance to engage before that compensation kicks in. Dana suggests that starting with primary movement patterns such as squatting, hinging, pushing, pulling, rotating, and core can help make compensation easiest to identify and to address. I'm Dr. Sanjay Gupta, helping you live a better life.
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